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1: It's me, Jessica. I'm in here.
2: That's right, peeps. It's Best Jess, and I just hop in the studio. What's on your agenda for the night? Working, cleaning, running around with the kiddos, or just enjoying some downtime? Either way, reach out to let me know, but whatever you're up to, you're not doing it alone. Yeah, and all yours until midnight. That means we get to navigate the rest of this 13th of August together, yeah. But to get it started on a positive note, here's an affirmation, and repeat after me. I honor how far I've come, celebrate the wisdom I've gained, and bring the same magic energy into every new day I am given. That's right. Look back and see proof of your growth, but like, don't linger in the past, all right? Instead, use that momentum to shine bright, knowing that every step you've taken has built the strength, the resilience, and the brilliance you hold right now. So get after it. Meanwhile, though, I've got the playlist to get you through the rest of your Thursday night, and Eric Church is getting it started with Drink in My Hand on River Country, WIVR. Oh, to have a drink in my hand right now that wasn't coffee. Cheers.

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4: Strong thunderstorms are a fairly good possibility through the overnight hours. Some of those with really gusty wind and also some heavy rainfall. So watch out for some localized flooding. We'll be in the mid-60s on the overnight low. Few showers hanging around in the morning on Friday, then cloudy in the afternoon with just scattered rain. We'll hit the low 80s. More showers on Friday night, and then our rain chances stay up there on Saturday and Sunday. Showers will be likely, highs in the 80s. I'm meteorologist Steve Hamilton.
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Blake Shelton's on River Country, WIVR, Let Him In Anyway. And, you know, if this was the year 2001, Blake Shelton would have just made his debut with the single Austin from his self-titled debut album. Yeah, Austin actually spent 5 weeks number one on the Billboard chart and is now platinum certified too. Plus, it gave us singles like Old Red, and this may be my favorite album by Blake Shelton, that I think of it. What about you? Let me know. All right, it's Best Jazz and almost 7:30. Ella Langley, she's taking us back to the music with Weren't for the Wind on River Country, WIVR.

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River Country, WIVR, Lauren Elena and Chase Matthew. That's all my exes. And you ready for the weekend, peeps? It's Best Jess. And ready or not, our friends at Flam Orchards, they're bringing their famous Southern Illinois Peach Truck Tour to Kankakee for one last time this season on Saturday. Yeah, clear your schedule, then head out to stock up one final time while they're set at Tractor Supply Company in Kankakee on the 15th. And make sure you say hi to Bill Dyke, too. Yeah, he's going to be there for a broadcast while hanging out with our friends from Flam between at 3:30 and 5. And also getting you signed up for a chance to win. That's right. Walk away with more than just those tasty peaches, peeps, when he gives away a family four-pack of tickets to Indiana Beach or even a Joliet Slammers game. Yeah, don't miss out on that. Order your chance to secure the goods and follow the link on our website to order your box ahead of time. You know, to make sure that you can. Otherwise, you can test your luck and try to get there Saturday before they sell on out. Either way, we're sad to see them go, but really happy to have another chance to snack some of those delicious peaches. And stick around, because after 7:30, I'll be right back to help you, like, put those peaches to good use with a super easy recipe at the top of our 8 o'clock hour. For now, though, it's Eli Young Band, Even If It Breaks Your Heart, on River Country, WIVR.

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4: Strong thunderstorms are a fairly good possibility through the overnight hours. Some of those with really gusty wind and also some heavy rainfall. So watch out for some localized flooding. We'll be in the mid-60s on the overnight low. A few showers hanging around in the morning on Friday, then cloudy in the afternoon with just scattered rain. We'll hit the low 80s. More showers on Friday night, and then our rain chances stay up there on Saturday and Sunday. Showers will be likely, highs in the 80s. I'm meteorologist Steve Hamilton.
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River Country, WIVR, Shaboozies, good news. And heads up, peeps, going on to the end of September, our friends at Menards and Bradley, they're serving as official drop-off site for donations for a local humane association. Yeah, it's Best Jess. They'll have a bin by the X doors for your donations of things like, you know, pet foods, treats, beds, collars, and feeders, all that good stuff. But you can also find that in their, like, inside Menards Pet and Wildlife Department, too. So why not get after it? Yeah, for now, though, almost 8 p.m. and settle in, because I am all yours the rest of the night on River Country, WIVR.

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Hardy's on River Country, WIVR, with his favorite country song. And speaking of favorites, peeps, it's Best Jess. And after 8 p.m. this time of the year, all I can think about is peach cobbler. Yeah, it's so good. Also, super easy to make. And you basically just start with peeling and slicing large pieces, peaches. Then you mix them in with some sugar, also just a pinch of salt. And like in a separate bowl, you make this simple topping, which is combining some sugar, like melted butter, all-purpose flour, baking powder, and vanilla extract. After this, you mix them all together until they're combined. Add that on top of the peaches. Bake it like it, I think at 350, yeah, for about 25 to 30 minutes. And then finally top your warm peach cobbler with some cold vanilla ice cream. That's it. Perfection. And let me know how it turns out if you try it for yourself, all right? After stocking up on flams at Sweet Southern Peaches this weekend, that's right, but now that I'm officially hungry, we're getting back to the music with country, and she knows it. It's Luke Bryan on River Country, WIVR.

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4: Strong thunderstorms are a fairly good possibility through the overnight hours. Some of those with really gusty wind and also some heavy rainfall. So watch out for some localized flooding. We'll be in the mid-60s on the overnight low. A few showers hanging around in the morning on Friday, then cloudy in the afternoon with just scattered rain. We'll hit the low 80s. More showers on Friday night, and then our rain chances stay up there on Saturday and Sunday. Showers will be likely highs in the 80s. I'm meteorologist Steve Hamilton.
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We work on Dream WIVR. I ain't saying. That's Mr. Jordan Davis. You know, I actually managed to miss that meteor shower I was telling you all about all night last night. Yeah, I left the studio, got home, and fell asleep within the half hour. So I missed the big show. But I honestly hear I really couldn't see anything because of the fog anyways. But were you able to stay up for it? Let me know everything, please and thanks. It's your girl, Best Jess, and almost 8:30. It's Say So by Dan and Jay on River Country, WIVR.

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River Country, WIVR, Chris Stapleton with White Horse. And hey there, peeps. It's your girl, Best Jess, and let's show some love to Trisha Madison of Watsika, the listener of the week. Yeah, she said that they listen when they're out in the barn, taking out their horses and their rabbits, too, because it apparently takes their mind off how hot they are when they're feeding and cleaning, which we really appreciate that support. And we've actually given her shout-outs all day, every day, since Monday. Plus, we also wore Trisha with some goodies, too, from Oliver's, LK Tech Shop, Game On, and Us River Country as part of our Ultimate Thank You Prize package. So enjoy your winnings and your special week, girl. 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We have a new one on Monday. For now, though, after 8:30 on this Thursday, with Riley Green and Luke Combs up next for us on River Country, WIVR.

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3: Strong thunderstorms are a fairly good possibility through the overnight hours. Some of those with really gusty wind and also some heavy rainfall, so watch out for some localized flooding. We'll be in the mid-60s on the overnight low. A few showers hanging around in the morning on Friday, then cloudy in the afternoon with just scattered rain. We'll hit the low 80s. More showers on Friday night, and then our rain chances stay up there on Saturday and Sunday. Showers will be likely, highs in the 80s. I'm meteorologist Steve Hamilton.
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River Country, WIVR, Old Dominion's making good time. And hey, plans this weekend, peeps? Let me know. But I say you make some time for food, or rather, Food Truck Fest going on this Saturday at the Grove in Bourbonnais with free admission. That's right. It's Best Just the 6th annual event. Don't miss out, because noon to 10 p.m. on the 15th, they're going to have an impressive lineup of over 20 different food trucks to check out. And better have a light breakfast that day. Yeah, plus they'll also have cold beverages, a kids zone, lots of live entertainment, too. It's going to be so much fun. But for more, visit our community calendar. And for now, almost 9 p.m., peeps, and like it or not, I'll be right back on River Country, WIVR.

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River Country, WIVR, Ella Langley's with Morgan Wallen. I can't love you anymore. And now, peeps, it's your girl, Best Jess. And every 9 p.m., someone tell Mother Nature we're not having fun anymore. Yeah, after wreaking total havoc on the area the last few days, we thought that maybe we'd get a pass and no severe weather today, but that, of course, did not happen. And we got even more rain, too, which, by the way, apparently between Tuesday and Wednesday, the area actually got, like, up to a tenth to a quarter of an inch of rain. How wild is that? Hope you didn't have too much damage out there and lots of cleanup still, but just a little friendly reminder from Luke Bryan that rain is a good thing. I'm River Country, WIVR.

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4: Strong thunderstorms are a fairly good possibility through the overnight hours. Some of those with really gusty wind and also some heavy rainfall, so watch out for some localized flooding. We'll be in the mid-60s on the overnight low. A few showers hanging around in the morning on Friday, then cloudy in the afternoon with just scattered rain. We'll hit the low 80s. More showers on Friday night, and then our rain chances stay up there on Saturday and Sunday. Showers will be likely, highs in the 80s. I'm meteorologist Steve Hamilton.
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River Country, WIVR, Love You Again by Chase Matthew, which thrown it back on this Thursday to his teenage years when Chase was already recording music and working as a mechanic at the same time. Yeah, would you look at him now? It's Best Jazz and almost 9:30. Here's Thomas Rhett, and It's Beautiful as You on River Country, WIVR.

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River Country, WIVR, Bailey Zerman with his Chevy Silverado. And time to grab your orange and blue peeps because Chicago Bears football is officially back this weekend. That's right, Spess Jess. Saturday, they're going to be opening up their preseason action right at Soldier Field, and they'll be taking on the Cleveland Browns. How exciting is that? Nothing beats the game day feeling and getting our first real look at this team like firing all cylinders on like their own turf, yeah. So a friendly reminder, tune in to join us for our game day coverage starting at 9 a.m., then kick off at noon and catch every single play right here in your local home for the Bears. It's all thanks to our friends like Miller Lite, Chicago Doe, Best One Tire, and our Clifton Dairy Queen. So get ready for this weekend and bear down. But for now, it's after 9:30, and it's Jason Aldean's Dirt Road Anthem on River Country, WIVR.

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5: Strong thunderstorms are a fairly good possibility through the overnight hours. Some of those with really gusty wind and also some heavy rainfall. So watch out for some localized flooding. We'll be in the mid-60s on the overnight low. A few showers hanging around in the morning on Friday, then cloudy in the afternoon with just scattered rain. We'll hit the low 80s. More showers on Friday night, and then our rain chances stay up there on Saturday and Sunday. Showers will be likely highs in the 80s. I'm meteorologist Steve Hamilton.
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River Country, WIVR, Water by Mr. Brad Paisley. And hey, don't forget that the 174th Lake County Fair is going on right now through August 16th. That's Sunday, yeah, in Crown Point, Indiana. Get out there for some of the fun-filled fair season and all the fun they have planned every single day for us. But for more about that, you can visit our community calendar. And for now, almost 10 p.m., yeah, it's your girl, Best Jess. And I'm going to be here all night on River Country, WIVR.

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0: River Country, WIVR, Low Cash with Wrong Hearts, and Evening Peeps, your girl Best Jess, after 10 p.m., and hey, finally, over a month after Taylor and Travis Kelce's wedding, we're finally hearing about it straight from the source. That's right, Travis broke his silence during a Kansas City Chiefs training camp press conference this week, and almost broke the internet, by the way, after addressing Taylor as my wife for the first time ever, but hey, he shared that...
1: It was a fun offseason, man. Wedding was the best night of my life, and I appreciate everybody who came out and celebrated, and... had fun with us. It was a crazy night. It was full of a lot of celebration.
0: Now, he also joked how the AC was cooking, saying that was the best part. And honestly, I get that it was hot in there, but I highly doubt with everything they pulled together and all the famous friends in attendance that that was the highlight of the night for Travis. Regardless, though, so grateful for his comments. Finally, we've been waiting, and now he is focused on football. Meanwhile, we're getting back to the music with George and Luke. It's Ride, Ride, Ride on River Country, WIVR.

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0: It's time for another radio station Van Stop. This is Chris Nichols, and Friday we're headed to the Kankakee Elks Country Club for the Chamber Classic Golf Outing, presented by the Kankakee County Chamber of Commerce. Registration and lunch begin at 10:30 with golfers teeing off at noon. Whether you're competing for the top spot or just enjoying a great day on the course, stop by, say hello, and check out all the fun. We'll see you Friday on the fairways chasing birdies at the Kankakee Elks Country Club. It's the Kankakee County Chamber of Commerce Classic. Uh-oh.
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4: Strong thunderstorms are a fairly good possibility through the overnight hours. Some of those with really gusty wind and also some heavy rainfall. So watch out for some localized flooding. We'll be in the mid-60s on the overnight low. Few showers hanging around in the morning on Friday, then cloudy in the afternoon with just scattered rain. We'll hit the low 80s. More showers on Friday night, and then our rain chances stay up there on Saturday and Sunday. Showers will be likely, highs in the 80s. I'm meteorologist Steve Hamilton.
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River Country, WIVR, Blake Shelton with Texas. And that one's for Trisha Madison and Watsika, our List of the Week. Yeah, she listed that one as one of her favorites, and we love it too. 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For now, though, almost 10:30, and Riley Green, he's up next with Think As You Drank on River Country, WIVR. Actually, it's Think As You Drunk. Anyways, I feel like it's the same thing.

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River Country, WIVR, Drew Baldridge, and She's Somebody's Daughter. And this Saturday, peeps, the Flam Orchard Pete Truck Tour will roll back into town for their last stop of the season. Yeah, it's best just. 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Plus, while Bill Dykes up for a broadcast on the 15th, giving away tickets to Indiana Beach, also a Joliet Slammers game, too. How great is that? Wait, did you know that you could actually air fry peaches? Yeah. They're amazing. Top of the hour, I'll be back with that super simple recipe that you need to try for yourself sometime, too. Meanwhile, though, for more about our stop this weekend, you can visit the website or Facebook event page. And for now, after 10:30 on our Thursday, and Josh Ross is single again on River Country, WIVR.

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4: Strong thunderstorms are a fairly good possibility through the overnight hours. Some of those with really gusty wind and also some heavy rainfall. So watch out for some localized flooding. We'll be in the mid-60s on the overnight low. Few showers hanging around in the morning on Friday, then cloudy in the afternoon with just scattered rain. We'll hit the low 80s. More showers on Friday night, and then our rain chances stay up there on Saturday and Sunday. Showers will be likely, highs in the 80s. I'm meteorologist Steve Hamilton.
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0: do.
1: River Country, WIVR, Kane Brown's little backseat driver. And although Mother Nature rained on their parade yesterday, coming up on the 19th, the next Lunchtime Bites and Beats on Festival Street event, the Village Bernay will be serving up Drew's Dogs and Tacos El Guadalajara. I can never say this. Tacos El Guadalajara. Tacos El Guadalajara. See, there we go. Third time's a charm, between 11 a.m. and 1. I don't know why that's so hard for me anyways. Heading out for that every Wednesday at the Grove in Bourbonnais, but for more, visit our community calendar. And for now, it's Best Jazz, almost 11 p.m., and I'll be right back with that tasty air-frying peach recipe on River Country, WIVR.

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0: River Country, WIVR, Luke Combs. That's B Bayou. And I'm so glad you're here, peeps. Yeah, it's Best Jess. And after 11 p.m., did you know that you can actually air fry peaches?
1: Peaches, peaches, peaches, peaches, peaches. Ah!
0: That's right.
1: Oh, yeah.
0: You'd absolutely love them. And all you need to do is pop them inside up in your air fryer for about 5 minutes. Then sprinkle some cinnamon sugar on top before air frying them again for one more minute, with the result being delightful. Seriously, like a warm summertime hug. So try it for yourself this, you know, after you visit Flam's, you know, Peach Truck Tour stop on Saturday, okay? And for more about that final stop and can keep coming up this weekend, once again, visit the website or the Facebook event page. For now, it's our good buddy Kenny Chesney taking us back to the music with I Go Back on River Country, WIVR.

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4: Strong thunderstorms are a fairly good possibility through the overnight hours. Some of those with really gusty wind and also some heavy rainfall. So watch out for some localized flooding. We'll be in the mid-60s on the overnight low. Few showers hanging around in the morning on Friday, then cloudy in the afternoon with just scattered rain. We'll hit the low 80s. More showers on Friday night, and then our rain chances stay up there on Saturday and Sunday. Showers will be likely, highs in the 80s. I'm meteorologist Steve Hamilton.
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River Country, WIVR. I dare you. That's Rascal Flatts. And hey, football season is about to kick off. And don't forget that you can actually tune in to catch the local sport reports every single weekday morning right here during the morning show. Yeah, Roy reads those for you three times, so you have a few chances to catch them. That's at 6:30, 7:30, or 8:30 a.m. It's all powered by Key of Bradley. And yeah, do you have any student athletes in your life? Because we might be giving the shout out. Make sure that you're listening for those happening every single weekday morning. Meanwhile, though, it's Best Jazz, almost 11:30, and it's Walker Hayes. Feeling fancy like on River Country, WIVR.

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5: Strong thunderstorms are a fairly good possibility through the overnight hours. Some of those with really gusty wind and also some heavy rainfall. So watch out for some localized flooding. We'll be in the mid-60s on the overnight low. Few showers hanging around in the morning on Friday, then cloudy in the afternoon with just scattered rain. We'll hit the low 80s. More showers on Friday night, and then our rain chances stay up there on Saturday and Sunday. Showers will be likely, highs in the 80s. I'm meteorologist Steve Hamilton.
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2: Strong thunderstorms are a fairly good possibility through the overnight hours. Some of those with really gusty wind and also some heavy rainfall. So watch out for some localized flooding. We'll be in the mid-60s on the overnight low. Few showers hanging around in the morning on Friday, then cloudy in the afternoon with just scattered rain. We'll hit the low 80s. More showers on Friday night, and then our rain chances stay up there on Saturday and Sunday. Showers will be likely, highs in the 80s. I'm meteorologist Steve Hamilton.
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4: Strong thunderstorms are a fairly good possibility through the overnight hours. Some of those with really gusty wind and also some heavy rainfall. So watch out for some localized flooding. We'll be in the mid-60s on the overnight low. Few showers hanging around in the morning on Friday, then cloudy in the afternoon with just scattered rain. We'll hit the low 80s. More showers on Friday night, and then our rain chances stay up there on Saturday and Sunday. Showers will be likely, highs in the 80s. I'm meteorologist Steve Hamilton.
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2: Strong thunderstorms are a fairly good possibility through the overnight hours. Some of those with really gusty wind and also some heavy rainfall. So watch out for some localized flooding. We'll be in the mid-60s on the overnight low. Few showers hanging around in the morning on Friday, then cloudy in the afternoon with just scattered rain. We'll hit the low 80s. More showers on Friday night, and then our rain chances stay up there on Saturday and Sunday. Showers will be likely, highs in the 80s. I'm meteorologist Steve Hamilton.
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1: Strong thunderstorms are a fairly good possibility through the overnight hours. Some of those with really gusty wind and also some heavy rainfall, so watch out for some localized flooding. We'll be in the mid-60s on the overnight low. Few showers hanging around in the morning on Friday, then cloudy in the afternoon with just scattered rain. We'll hit the low 80s. More showers on Friday night, and then our rain chances stay up there on Saturday and Sunday. Showers will be likely, highs in the 80s. I'm meteorologist Steve Hamilton.
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there someday. I had the curtains wide open and a song on my phone. We danced by the TV we never turned on and wondered would anyone miss us if we ran away. But this isn't one of those stories that ends up that way.

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3: Strong thunderstorms are a fairly good possibility through the overnight hours. Some of those with really gusty wind and also some heavy rainfall. So watch out for some localized flooding. We'll be in the mid-60s on the overnight low. Few showers hanging around in the morning on Friday, then cloudy in the afternoon with just scattered rain. We'll hit the low 80s. More showers on Friday night, and then our rain chances stay up there on Saturday and Sunday. Showers will be likely, highs in the 80s. I'm meteorologist Steve Hamilton.
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2: Strong thunderstorms are a fairly good possibility through the overnight hours. Some of those with really gusty wind and also some heavy rainfall, so watch out for some localized flooding. We'll be in the mid-60s on the overnight low. Few showers hanging around in the morning on Friday, then cloudy in the afternoon with just scattered rain. We'll hit the low 80s. More showers on Friday night, and then our rain chances stay up there on Saturday and Sunday. Showers will be likely, highs in the 80s. I'm meteorologist Steve Hamilton.
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She looks so pretty with no makeup on. You should hear her talking to her mama on the phone. 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
3: Strong thunderstorms are a fairly good possibility through the overnight hours. Some of those with really gusty wind and also some heavy rainfall. So watch out for some localized flooding. We'll be in the mid-60s on the overnight low. Few showers hanging around in the morning on Friday, then cloudy in the afternoon with just scattered rain. We'll hit the low 80s. More showers on Friday night, and then our rain chances stay up there on Saturday and Sunday. Showers will be likely, highs in the 80s. I'm meteorologist Steve Hamilton.
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1: I'm Jennifer Kuiper, NBC News Radio. The Interior Department is investigating vandalism at the World War II Memorial in Washington, D.C. More from Mark Mayfield.
2: Brightly colored graffiti was found sprawled across the memorial's Atlantic Pavilion, and soap bubbles were discovered filling its fountain. An Interior Department spokesperson says the U.S. Park Police are investigating. The spokesperson went on calling the vandalism an utter disgrace that will not be tolerated. I'm Mark Mayfield.
1: Reports say Luigi Mangione will plead guilty to federal charges today in the killing of United Healthcare CEO Brian Thompson. Lizzie Radobali has more.
3: Former federal prosecutor Brett Tolman says Mangione's defense team might want a deal because the feds charged Mangione with stalking resulting in death, not murder.
4: Because on the federal system, there's quite a bit that they will be able to argue for a lighter sentence.
3: Mangione is being charged with second-degree murder in his state case, and Tolman says his chances of life without parole are much higher there than federal court. Tolman says if there's a deal on the table, Mangione's lawyers will no doubt ask for state charges to be dismissed based on the double jeopardy rule.
1: Secretary of War Pete Hegseth is pushing back on reports that a record-breaking deployment at sea is creating a mental health crisis aboard the USS Abraham Lincoln aircraft carrier since November. Hegseth says the reports are completely misrepresented. The aircraft carrier USS George Washington will replace the Lincoln. A woman has been arrested for intentionally starting several fires that are now fueling a large wildfire on the California-Nevada border. The Fred Mountain Fire has merged with the Bug Fire, which has burned tens of thousands of acres. A funeral for Corey Ruiz will be held in Madison, Wisconsin today. Civil rights attorney Ben Crump Law announced the service for Ruiz, who was shot and killed by police on July 22nd. 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
5: Our low pressure system and stationary front still parked over our area, and that means some more showers and thunderstorms today. They'll taper off a little bit by about noon, but a pretty good chance of rain, low 80s on today's high. Overnight, scattered showers, upper 60s, and then a few more showers and thunderstorms in the morning on Saturday, but rain looks likely again in the afternoon. Warm and humid, we're going into the upper 80s tomorrow. Showers and thunderstorms in mid 80s on Sunday. I'm meteorologist Steve Hamilton.

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0: River Country, WIVR. Put your hands up. That is music from Jelly Roll. Good morning. Happy Friday. Welcome to the weekend. Yeah, you did it. A couple of things going on today. Today is National Creamsicle Day. Love Your Bookshop Day, among others. Financial Awareness Day today. I'm financially aware that it's hard to buy pills sometimes. That I am aware of. Other than that, happy Friday. We head into the weekend with a flash flood watch till 10 this morning. That's because of all the overnight rain and rain that we've had pretty much every day this week. Everything's saturated with more rain overnight this morning. Cloudy skies. We do have a chance of some thundershowers early today, so still rain in the area. Again, that flash flood watch till 10 this morning. All right, as we get this Friday off and running, lots to talk about. The final Flam Orchards Peach Truck Tour stop is coming up tomorrow with Mr. Bill. Bill Dyke. We'll have details of that coming up. Plus, Parmalee on the way next.
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River Country, WIBR. That is Miranda Lambert, Kerosene. All right, I mentioned a lot of rain, storms, ground saturated. There is a flash flood warning in effect till 7:15 this morning for southwestern Iroquois County and Ford counties. Flash flooding ongoing in the warned area, particular around the Paxton area. 2 to 6 inches of rain has fallen, the highest amounts near Gibson City to Paxton. Some of the locations in the flash flood warning area include Paxton, Gibson City, Cisna Park, Buckley, Melvin, Loda, Roberts, Elliott, Sibley, Clarence, and Claytonville. The rest of us are under a flash flood watch, but in particular, Ford and southwestern Iroquois counties have the flash flood warning in effect to 7:15. That's because still some more rain is falling. We've got storms still in the area that are supposed to end around noon today. So keep that in mind and be careful when you're driving out there. Here's Russell Dickerson on River Country, WIBR.

0: I'm Jennifer Kuiper. Luigi Mangione, according to multiple reports, is set to plead guilty. Federal charges in the killing of UnitedHealthcare CEO Brian Thompson. Vice President J.D. Vance says the number one goal in the war with Iran is to keep oil and gasoline cheap for Americans. Here's Mark Mayfield.
1: The number two goal, Vance said, is to make sure Iran never gets a nuclear weapon. In an interview with Fox News Thursday, Vance said he's confident the U.S. is accomplishing both of those goals, but that the Iranians are unpredictable. Gas prices are up significantly since the start of the war launched by the U.S. and Israel back in February. That's in large part because Iran effectively choked off the Strait of Hormuz, an important waterway that saw about 20% of the world's maritime oil traffic pre-war.
0: Luke Combs will return to U.S. stadiums next spring. The country music superstar will kick off his My Kind of Saturday Night tour on April 3rd in Arlington, Texas. I'm Jennifer Kuiper, NBC News Radio.
2: Our low pressure system and stationary front still parked over our area, and that means some more showers and thunderstorms today. They'll taper off a little bit by about noon, but a pretty good chance of rain, low 80s on today's high. Overnight, scattered showers, upper 60s, and then a few more showers and thunderstorms in the morning on Saturday, but rain looks likely again in the afternoon. Warm and humid, we're going into the upper 80s tomorrow. Showers and thunderstorms in mid 80s on Sunday. I'm meteorologist Steve Hamilton.
3: Thank you, Steve. It is 70 in Wilmington, 71 in Bradley. Again, that flood warning in effect right now till 7:15 for Ford and southwestern Iroquois counties. The rest of us in a flood watch till 10 because of the ongoing rain, saturated ground, everything else. So be careful. Hard to see out there with the dark, so be careful. Here's Scotty McCreary with Darius Rucker's band. If

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River Country, WIVR, Reba McEntire. All right, coming up, sports. Bears make a decision on Caleb Williams in the first preseason game. The Bears make a stadium announcement, kind of. And Cubs, White Sox were in action yesterday. Details coming up.

0: River Country, WIVR, somewhere south of sanity. That is Zach Topp. Time to check River Country sports here on this Friday. Well, Bears quarterback Caleb Williams will not play in the Bears' first preseason opener tomorrow against the Cleveland Browns. That's according to head coach Ben Johnson. In fact, Johnson said Williams and several other starters will sit out tomorrow's game and says that Williams may not play at all in the preseason. Tyson Bagent will start for the Bears tomorrow. You've got pregame at 10, kickoff at noon. You can hear that game right here on River Country. Meanwhile, Bears president Kevin Warren says the team's official off-field focus remains building a new stadium in Indiana. Warren says there are two viable sites in Hammond, but no deal has been finalized. He also says that Arlington Heights remains a possibility. Basically, it's exactly what they said back in early June. Baseball, Cubs held to just one hit, getting blanked by the Nationals 7-0. The loss snapped the Cubs' three-game winning streak. The Cubs host the Cardinals today at Wrigley Field. St. Louis coming in hot, winning five of their last seven after taking the series from the Phillies. White Sox dropped the finale of their series with the Reds 9-8. Sox have now lost six of their last nine and head to Detroit tonight in a big AL Central matchup. And the NASCAR series heads to Richmond Speedway Saturday for the Cookout 400.
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3: 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Always read and follow label instructions and check registration status before use. 1 week ago, the Senate confirmed Glenn Smith of Atlantic, Iowa, as the USDA's Undersecretary for Rural Development, and that fills a post that had sat vacant since January of 2025. Smith brings a finance background to the job. He's a fifth-generation Iowa farmer who's been at it more than 50 years, growing corn, soybeans, hay, and a small cattle operation, and he founded Smith Land Service Company. They're an ag services firm that does farm management, land appraisal, and farm brokerage work across the state. Most recently, he served on the board for the Farm Credit Administration, appointed chairman by President Trump, and he served in that role from 2019 through 2022. He is a graduate of Iowa State University. The mission area he now runs is one of the larger checkbooks at USDA. Rural Development oversees three separate agencies: the Rural Utilities Service, the Rural Housing Service, and the Rural Business Cooperative Service. Together, it pushes billions of dollars a year in loans and grants into broadband, water and wastewater systems, rural hospitals, single-family and multifamily housing, and small business lending. It's the capital source for communities too small to attract much private money. And at his confirmation hearing, Smith told senators that business programs alone won't stop rural out-migration. He says it takes quality of life infrastructure, utilities, hospitals, and fire stations to keep people in place. Farm and ag groups responded to the confirmation positively. The Farm Credit Administration said Smith's service on its board, including as chairman of the Farm Credit System Insurance Corporation, reflected a commitment to the long-term stability of rural credit markets. Iowa Ag Secretary Mike Nag called the confirmation good news for rural Iowa and rural America. Smith himself said rural development's programs and people are critical partners in growing the rural economy. With Glenn Smith's recent confirmation to head the Rural Development Mission Area at the USDA, Secretary Brooke Rollins now has her full leadership slate nearly filled. The agency operates with 8 undersecretaries, and only one mission area is still in need of leadership, that of Food, Nutrition, and Consumer Services. 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I'm Mike Pearson. 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

0: 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Flood watch in effect for us till 10 o'clock this morning, otherwise off and on rain today and a high about 80. Complete look at the forecast coming up. Checking your River Country news this Friday morning, I'm Rob West. Testimony continues today in the Xandria Harris murder trial. Jake Lamore reports on Thursday's activities in the courtroom.
1: Rob, day five of the Harris murder trial in Kankakee County Court focused on evidence submitted by the Kankakee County State Attorney's Office surrounding the fatal December 2021 police shooting. After a delayed morning session reviewing cell phone records and body cam footage, testimony shifted to the Indiana home where Harris's then-boyfriend Darius Sullivan surrendered. Prosecutors presented recovered firearms and a receipt bearing Harris's name. A gun expert testifies next, with the trial expected to run through next Friday. I'm Jake Lamore.
0: Kankakee City Police reporting a pair of arrests after a person called to say that they'd been robbed. According to reports, it was about 8:30 Wednesday night. Officers called to the 100 block of West Court Street for a fight in progress. When they got there, officers flagged down by a woman who told them the other person in the fight was in a car that had just pulled away and that that person had robbed them. Officers stopped the car, talked to 20-year-old Zaniah M. Allen, who told them that she was the other person in the fight. The driver of the car, 20-year-old Lachelle S. Gorey, reportedly handed over the victim's cell phone and some cash that was taken from her. City police arrested both women for robbery and battery. Allen additionally charged with resisting arrest. Gorey charged with mob action. The victim in the case turned out to have an active warrant for her arrest. She was also taken into custody for the outstanding warrants. If you're looking for something to do with the family this weekend, you might check out the Planetarium show at Olivet. Planetarium director Madeline Shepley says showtimes are 4:30 in the afternoon and 6 and 7:30 in the evening tomorrow night.
2: The 4:30 p.m. show will be The Great Solar System Adventure, a kid-friendly exploration of the solar system. At 6 and 7:30 p.m., we will be watching We Are Aliens, an all-ages exploration of the possibility of life on other worlds.
0: Shepley says the doors open 15 minutes before the show starts. Tickets $5, and they only take cash.
3: NBC News Radio, I'm Jennifer Kuiper. Luigi Mangione, according to multiple reports, is set to plead guilty. Federal charges in the killing of United Healthcare CEO Brian Thompson. Vice President J.D. Vance says the number one goal in the war with Iran is to keep oil and gasoline cheap for Americans. Here's Mark Mayfield.
4: The number two goal, Vance said, is to make sure Iran never gets a nuclear weapon. In an interview with Fox News Thursday, Vance said he's confident the U.S. is accomplishing both of those goals, but that the Iranians are unpredictable. Gas prices are up significantly since the start of the war launched by the U.S. and Israel back in February. That's in large part because Iran effectively choked off the Strait of Hormuz, an important waterway that saw about 20% of the world's maritime oil traffic pre-war.
3: Luke Combs will return to U.S. stadiums next spring. The country music superstar will kick off his My Kind of Saturday Night tour on April 3rd in Arlington, Texas. I'm Jennifer Kuiper, NBC News Radio.
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0: In sports, Sox and Cubs both lost yesterday while the Cardinals had the day off. Cubs lost 7-0 to the Nationals in D.C. Sox lost a home game 9-8 to the Reds. Sox are at Detroit tonight. The Cubs start a weekend series with the Cardinals at Wrigley Field this afternoon. Chicago Fire won their League's Cup group match against Cruz Azul last night 2-1. The Fire play Portland on Sunday. The Sky are at the Liberty on Sunday. NASCAR Cup Series pulls into Richmond for the Cookout 400 tomorrow. And the Bears open the preseason at home against the Browns tomorrow. You can hear that game. Follow the Bears all season long right here.
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8: Our low pressure system and stationary front still parked over our area, and that means some more showers and thunderstorms today. They'll taper off a little bit by about noon, but a pretty good chance of rain, low 80s on today's high. Overnight, scattered showers, upper 60s, and then a few more showers and thunderstorms in the morning on Saturday, but rain looks likely again in the afternoon. Warm and humid, we're going into the upper 80s tomorrow. Showers and thunderstorms in mid 80s on Sunday. I'm meteorologist Steve Hamilton.
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9: Well, hello and happy Friday. All right, we did it. We're there. The weekend is finally upon us. And what a wild week it's been. National Weather Service reported 4 to 6 inches of rain in parts of southern Ford and Iroquois counties early this morning. Kankakee County also dealing with significant rain. With all the rain and storms we had this week, rain continuing. Yeah, it's very soggy out there. And again, remember, there is a flash flood warning in effect for southern Ford and Iroquois counties this morning. So keep that in mind as you're driving. We need something to get us rolling, and I can't tell you this. I did look ahead. It is supposed to stop raining early this afternoon, and actually, later today could turn out to be a pretty nice Friday. So let's celebrate.
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0: River Country, WIVR. Get the banjo in on this early Friday there. It's Cold as You, Luke Combs. The final Flam Orchard's Peach Truck Tour of the summer is pulling in to the parking lot of Tractor Supply tomorrow, 3 to 5. 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And that is tomorrow, 3 to 5, parking lot of Tractor Supply in Kankakee. More details, by the way, up on our website, WIVR1017.com.
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10: Our low pressure system and stationary front still parked over our area, and that means some more showers and thunderstorms today. They'll taper off a little bit by about noon, but a pretty good chance of rain, low 80s on today's high. Overnight, scattered showers, upper 60s, and then a few more showers and thunderstorms in the morning on Saturday, but rain looks likely again in the afternoon. Warm and humid, we're going into the upper 80s tomorrow. Showers and thunderstorms in mid-80s on Sunday. I'm meteorologist Steve Hamilton.
0: Thank you, Steve. 69 in Watseka, 70 in Bourbonnais. With a lot of rain, again, that flash flood warning in effect for Ford and Iroquois counties till 9 this morning.

River Country WIBR. That is Jackson Dean's Heavens to Betsy. All right. I want to clarify something that I said. That flash flood warning is actually till 7:15, and that's for Ford and southwestern Iroquois counties. The rest of us in a flood watch this morning with the rain and saturated ground we've had. But in particular, heavy rain falling between Gibson City, Paxton, Cisna Park, Loda, Roberts, some of the towns that are getting significant rain, and in that flood warning area for about another hour or so. So kind of keep that in mind. We're going to have a Bears training camp report. Kevin Warren, the Bears CEO, gave an update on the stadium. Or did he? We'll find out after Lainey Wilson.

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1: The Bears held a press conference yesterday afternoon to discuss the team's continued search for a new stadium plan, one that would include moving the Bears to Hammond, Indiana, as well as Arlington Heights in Illinois. Here's Bears President and CEO Kevin Warren.
2: We've been working diligently to complete all of the topographical studies, the geographical studies, environmental studies, in addition to assembling the land that's needed to build a world-class stadium project and also mixed-use develop, and also working on the financing and the capital stack that's required to bring this project to life. The representatives from the state of Indiana, all the way from the governor's office to representatives in Northwest Indiana, have been phenomenal partners. They've been stellar to work with. We are in regular, almost daily communication with the state of Indiana working on this. We have an excellent deal, a win-win partnership together. We will make sure that we take our time to get this right. We have had occasional meetings with the state of Illinois, but even though we've had occasional meetings with the state of Illinois, our sole focus at this point in time is working on a world-class stadium and mixed-use development in Hammond, Indiana.
1: That's Bears President and CEO Kevin Warren, who said he wouldn't rule out Illinois, but says there's no offer from the state, and their focus is now on Indiana, very similar to what was said a month ago. Bears coach Ben Johnson announced quarterback Caleb Williams will not play in tomorrow's preseason opener against the Browns. Several other starters will also sit. In fact, Johnson says Williams may not play at all in the preseason. The Bears take on the Browns tomorrow with a noon kickoff. You can hear all the action right here on your home for Chicago Bears football.
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The latest and greatest in country, plus local news and weather. 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Flood watch in effect for us till 10 o'clock this morning. Otherwise, off and on rain today and a high about 80. Complete look at the forecast coming up. Checking your River Country news this Friday morning. I'm Rob West. Kankakee City Police reporting someone

0: Indiana News Now's Terry D. reports.
1: This week, Indiana has sustained damage and destruction of homes, businesses, infrastructure, downed trees, and power lines. Governor Braun spoke from Cambridge City on what steps are next.
2: Every state agency involved has been on alert since we watched it happening in real time. We've got the National Guard involved up in the Northwest because of all the debris, trees down everywhere. All state agencies, DNR, Indiana Department of Homeland Security, and others, and the assets involved will be ready to help.
1: The declaration unlocks emergency resources and gives additional tools to support local response and recovery efforts for a period of 30 days. I'm Terry D. reporting.
0: Northern Indiana Public Service Company, or NIPSCO, continues to struggle to get the power back on to tens of thousands of customers in northwest Indiana, power slowly being restored to the region. Meanwhile, ComEd says most of their customers in our listening area are back online, only about 1,000 customers still without power, majority of those up around Beecher, where about 500 ComEd customers are still in the dark. ComEd says it'll be tomorrow before the power's on to some of those people. Village of Bourbonnais' 6th Annual Food Truck Fest takes place tomorrow, noon to 10, at the Grove behind Municipal Center off Route 102. Village Communications Manager Jacob Knox says they have all kinds of different food.
3: Whatever you got a taste for, chances are we probably got it, from Filipino food, fair food, Mexican food, barbecue, to anything from desserts to dirty sodas.
0: Knox says the Food Truck Fest also includes live music and entertainment for kids. It is free to attend. There's more on the Village of Bourbonnais website or social media pages.
4: NBC News Radio, I'm Jennifer Kuiper. Vice President J.D. Vance says the number one goal in the war with Iran is cheaper gas for Americans. The number two goal, Vance tells Fox News, is to make sure Iran never gets a nuclear weapon. An American missionary is free after months as a hostage in northern Africa. Kevin Rideout was kidnapped last October outside his home in the capital of Niger. The board of the Kennedy Center will make another attempt to add President Trump's name to the venue, reportedly voting for a new inscription on the building. James Gooderson reports.
5: The Trump-backed board at the Kennedy Center have now announced that his name will be on the wall after a federal judge told them to take it down. The inscription will read, "Restored and renovated by President Donald J. Trump."
4: Flock is adding new security features to its license plate scanning network after reports of law enforcement abusing the system. I'm Jennifer Kuiper, NBC News Radio.
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7: 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Well, training camp in full swing for Olivet Nazarene University at Ward Field. They prepare for their 2026 season opener early September. Meanwhile, the Kankakee Community College Cavaliers men's soccer and women's volleyball squads putting in their work ahead of their regular season openers. We are 1 week away from the Illinois high school football season. Next Friday, kickoffs include Kankakee at Edwardsville, Bishop McNamara on the road against Wilmington. Bradley Bourbonnais will be heading to Calumet City. Mantino faces Johnsburg at home. The Piatone Blue Devils will open their season against Blue Island. Bears quarterback Caleb Williams will not play in tomorrow's preseason opener. That's according to Coach Ben Johnson, who says several of the other starters will sit out. In fact, Johnson says Williams may not play in the preseason at all this year. Cubs held to just one hit in their 7-0 loss to the Nationals. That snaps their three-game winning streak. They host the Cardinals for the first of three at Wrigley Field today. St. Louis coming in hot, winning five of their last seven games after taking their series with the Phillies. White Sox dropped the finale of their series with Cincinnati, losing 9-8. The White Sox

0: head to Detroit for a big series there tonight. And NASCAR heads to Richmond tomorrow for the Cookout 400.
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2: Our low pressure system and stationary front still parked over our area, and that means some more showers and thunderstorms today. They'll taper off a little bit by about noon, but a pretty good chance of rain, low 80s on today's high. Overnight, scattered showers, upper 60s, and then a few more showers and thunderstorms in the morning on Saturday, but rain looks likely again in the afternoon. Warm and humid, we're going into the upper 80s tomorrow. Showers and thunderstorms in mid-80s on Sunday. I'm meteorologist Steve Hamilton.
0: Thank you, Steve. It is 70 in Manteno, 70 in Bradley. With Thomas Rhett and Jordan Davis here on River Country WIVR.

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1: He's a ranch hand in a pinch, man. Hotter than the red on a cattle brand. Cause she's a gold digger with a quick trigger. A cast iron skillet swinging lid flip.

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0: Want my horseback. River Country, WIVR. A little different kind of song for Cody Johnson. A little fun with that one called Horseback. All right, I'm going to make a prediction. The marriage of Taylor Swift and Travis Kelce is going to last a while. And here's why. Because yesterday at training camp, Travis Kelce said his Madison Square Garden wedding to Taylor Swift was the best night of his life. Good answer. At a press conference yesterday, the Chiefs tight end said he really appreciated everyone who came out and celebrated with the couple. They had a star-studded wedding event and shut down part of 7th Avenue in New York City back on July 3rd. Travis said being at Madison Square Garden was a childhood dream of his, and to get married there was just crazy. So I think he's already got the language together. He's got all that figured out. Way to go, Travis Kelce.
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4: Well, you guys can show them how easy it is to switch that view to harvest from planting.
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3: It is Agriculture Day at the 2026 Illinois State Fair, which is now underway in Springfield, and my family will be there covering for the Central Illinois Farm Network, so be listening next week for more highlights and interviews from the fair in our visit today. There were some acreage questions with this week's USDA report, says Joe Camp from Comstock.
8: For soybeans, the larger than expected yield cut offset by an acreage addition. So that's going to, I'll tell you what, lead to some frustration again on the acreage numbers. We have the FSA certifications coming in to guide the trade, but still some questions about why the surveys to this point have been off and in bearish fashion again like last year. Overall, the market still up for now and treating it as more of a focus on the yield.
3: Our thanks to Joe Camp from Comstock for the market insights. The latest ag news is found at CentralIllinoisFarmNetwork.com. This has been Central Illinois Today. I'm Kent Kasson.
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0: the latest and greatest in country, plus local news and weather. 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Flood watch in effect for us till 10 o'clock this morning. Otherwise, off and on rain today, high about 80. Complete look at the forecast coming up. Checking your River Country news this Friday morning, I'm Rob West. A Will County man is going to prison for transporting a minor to Illinois to engage in sex. Ryan Zellick was sentenced to 27 years behind bars after he pled guilty last year. Prosecutors say in 2021, Zellick communicated with a 13-year-old girl on social media on Snapchat. Zellick then drove to Iowa, picked the girl up outside a movie theater, and drove her to his home in Illinois, where he sexually assaulted her. During yesterday morning's meeting of the Kankakee County Board's Highways, Waterways, and Buildings Committee, Committee Chair Antonio Carrico gave an update on efforts to remove the old state line bridge.
1: They had received the final permit that has been obtained through the U.S. Army Corps of Engineers for the removal of the state line bridge. And the estimated cost of the project is $1 million.
0: Also, during the meeting, County Highway Department Engineer Greg Hyden told the committee that planning is being done for the reconstruction of Highway 23, also known as Gertine Street, in St. Ann. Still plenty to do around Kankakee County this weekend. With a look at a few of the events, here's Angelina Gear, Executive Director of Visit Kankakee County.
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3: NBC News Radio, I'm Jennifer Kuiper. Vice President J.D. Vance says the number one goal in the war with Iran is cheaper gas for Americans. The number two goal, Vance tells Fox News, is to make sure Iran never gets a nuclear weapon. An American missionary is free after months as a hostage in northern Africa. Kevin Rideout was kidnapped last October outside his home in the capital of Niger. The board of the Kennedy Center will make another attempt to add President Trump's name to the venue, reportedly voting for a new inscription on the building. James Gooderson reports.
4: The Trump-backed board at the Kennedy Center have now announced that his name will be on the wall after a federal judge told them to take it down. The inscription will read, "Restored and renovated by President Donald J. Trump."
3: Flock is adding new security features to its license plate scanning network after reports of law enforcement abusing the system. I'm Jennifer Kuiper, NBC News Radio.
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0: In sports, Sox and Cubs both lost yesterday while the Cardinals had the day off. Cubs lost 7-0 to the Nationals in D.C. Sox lost a home game 9-8 to the Reds. Sox are at Detroit tonight. The Cubs start a weekend series with the Cardinals at Wrigley Field this afternoon. Chicago Fire won their League's Cup group match against Cruz Azul last night 2-1. The Fire play Portland on Sunday. The Sky are at the Liberty on Sunday. NASCAR Cup Series pulls into Richmond for the Cookout 400 tomorrow. And the Bears open the preseason at home against the Browns tomorrow. You can hear that game. Follow the Bears all season long right here.
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8: Our low pressure system and stationary front still parked over our area, and that means some more showers and thunderstorms today. They'll taper off a little bit by about noon, but a pretty good chance of rain, low 80s on today's high. Overnight, scattered showers, upper 60s, and then a few more showers and thunderstorms in the morning on Saturday, but rain looks likely again in the afternoon. Warm and humid, we're going into the upper 80s tomorrow. Showers and thunderstorms in mid-80s on Sunday. I'm meteorologist Steve Hamilton.
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11: 4, 3, 2, 1. Happy weekend!
9: All right, give yourself a big old pat on the back. You made it. Happy Friday. Wow, what a week, huh? Well, here we go. We're going to help you celebrate. We're definitely going to put a smile on your face for sure. Quarter After Laughter today is from comedian Steve Trevino. Do you have somebody in your family that uses their vehicle as a garbage can? I had a couple kids that did that, but I'll tell you that I got them out of that habit. But Steve Trevino talks about that coming up today's edition of Quarter After Laughter. If you have not been to O'Hare Airport for a while, there's a couple of new things that have just opened up. Yes, we'll tell you what you can see now that's new at O'Hare. We'll get to that coming up, along with Riley Green, Zach Brown, and the boys. And here to kick it off, Bailey Zimmerman on River Country, WIVR.

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River Country, WIVR, Zach Brown and the boys. Bears have their first preseason game tomorrow against the Browns at Soldier Field. Catch all the action tomorrow morning with pregame at 10, kickoff at noon. 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The Bears announced yesterday that Caleb Williams will not play in the game. Tyson Bagent will get the starting nod.

0: The country boys I know, if it's muddy, wet, they're going to find mud. That's for sure. That's Billy Currington. If you are headed to O'Hare, haven't been there for a while, this is interesting. Local and state officials celebrating the reopening of two gates in Terminal 3. Officials say this marks a major milestone in the $300 million Elevate T3 project. The project is modernizing Terminal 3 while the facility remains open and fully operational. It will improve passenger circulation, security screening, baggage operations, accessibility, restrooms, gate areas, and building systems, while adding new concessions and amenity space. Again, two new gates open there at Terminal 3 at O'Hare.
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0: And with today's featured Quarter After Laughter, it's comedian Steve Trevino.
2: My car is clean, always. If I'm drinking a bottle of water, the bottle of water comes with me all the way to the trash can. Not my wife's car. Her car is the trash can. Oh, Starbucks cup? Why not? 8 half-drank bottles of water? También. It's like she took a granola bar, beat the crap out of it, decided not to eat it, and just went, nah. Let the peasants clean it. You know who the peasant is, right? Yeah, it's me. Well, she knows I'm going to clean it. And I'm cheap. I go to the do-it-yourself car wash. She won't even get out of the car. Oh, she'll sit in the car on her iPad like an emperor. I'm outside in the hot sun with the foam brush. So I'm going to finish in 4 minutes. I'm not putting another quarter in there. My goal is to start somebody else's car. I got time. Get in here, buddy.
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12: Our low pressure system and stationary front still parked over our area, and that means some more showers and thunderstorms today. They'll taper off a little bit by about noon, but a pretty good chance of rain, low 80s on today's high. Overnight, scattered showers, upper 60s, and then a few more showers and thunderstorms in the morning on Saturday, but rain looks likely again in the afternoon. Warm and humid, we're going into the upper 80s tomorrow. Showers and thunderstorms in mid-80s on Sunday. I'm meteorologist Steve Hamilton.
0: Thank you, Steve. Can we be done with this rain? Still drizzling out there. We have 69 in Moments, 70 in Kankakee. She's coming to the Illinois State Fair. It's Lainey Wilson.

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1: Time now for the latest from Chicago Bears training camp with our Bear Facts. Here's Roy Gregory.
2: The Bears held a press conference yesterday to discuss the team's continued search for a new stadium plan. Here's Bears CEO and President Kevin Warren.
3: We will make sure that we take our time to get this right. We have had occasional meetings with the state of Illinois, but even though we've had occasional meetings with the state of Illinois, our sole focus at this point in time is working on a world-class stadium and mixed-use development in Hammond, Indiana.
2: That's Bears President and CEO Kevin Warren. One of the Bears' new players is center Garrett Bradbury. Garrett compares his time with the New England Patriots to playing now for the Chicago Bears.
4: I think there's a lot of ownership. My coaches say in the past, like, you get the keys to the car. You get to take that ownership and make a lot of calls, which I kind of love that piece of the game. Sometimes it's a little bit like a puzzle, and you got to solve the puzzle right before the ball snapped, and then you got to do your job. So that's something I take a lot of pride in, getting not just the 5-0 linemen, but the tight ends, the running backs, everyone on the same page, whether it be run game or pass game. So I relish it. I love it. I think it's fun to play in. That's where the film study and all the meetings and the coaches preparing you for certain looks, it just all comes together. So I've enjoyed it.
2: That's Bears center Garrett Bradbury. Coach Ben Johnson announced that quarterback Caleb Williams and some of the starters will not play in their first preseason game tomorrow. In fact, he says that Caleb may not play at all in the preseason. The Bears host the Browns tomorrow with a pregame at 10, kickoff at noon. You can hear that game right here.
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0: the latest and greatest in country, plus local news and weather. Flood watch in effect for us till 10 this morning. Otherwise, off and on rain today and a high about 80. Complete look at the forecast coming up. Checking your River Country news this Friday morning. I'm Rob West. Testimony continues today in the Xandria Harris murder trial. Jake Lamore reports on Thursday's activities in the courtroom.
1: Rob, day five of the Harris murder trial in Kankakee County Court focused on evidence submitted by the Kankakee County State's Attorney's Office surrounding the fatal December 20th.

0: address. When they got there, officers flagged down by a woman who told them the other person in the fight was in a car that had just pulled away and that that person had robbed them. Officers stopped the car, talked to 20-year-old Zaniya M. Allen, who told them that she was the other person in the fight. The driver of the car, 20-year-old Lachelle S. Gorey, reportedly handed over the victim's cell phone and some cash that was taken from her. City police arrested both women for robbery and battery. Allen additionally charged with resisting arrest. Gorey charged with mob action. The victim in the case turned out to have an active warrant for her arrest. She was also taken into custody for the outstanding warrants. If you're looking for something to do with the family this weekend, you might check out the Planetarium show at Olivet. Planetarium director Madeline Shepley says showtimes are 4:30 in the afternoon and 6 and 7:30 in the evening tomorrow night.
1: The 4:30 p.m. show will be The Great Solar System Adventure, a kid-friendly exploration of the solar system. At 6 and 7:30 p.m., we will be watching We Are Aliens, an all-ages exploration of the possibility of life on other worlds.
0: Shepley says the doors open 15 minutes before the show starts. Tickets $5, and they only take cash.
2: NBC News Radio, I'm Jennifer Kuiper. Vice President J.D. Vance says the number one goal in the war with Iran is cheaper gas for Americans. The number two goal, Vance tells Fox News, is to make sure Iran never gets a nuclear weapon. An American missionary is free after months as a hostage in northern Africa. Kevin Rideout was kidnapped last October outside his home in the capital of Niger. The board of the Kennedy Center will make another attempt to add President Trump's name to the venue, reportedly voting for a new inscription on the building. James Gooderson reports.
3: The Trump-backed board at the Kennedy Center have now announced that his name will be on the wall after a federal judge told them to take it down. The inscription will read, "Restored and renovated by President Donald J. Trump."
2: Flock is adding new security features to its license plate scanning network after reports of law enforcement abusing the system. I'm Jennifer Kuiper, NBC News Radio.
4: 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And at KiaBradley.com, call 815-932-1000. Kia Bradley wants to see you in Kia. Well, training camp full swing for the Olivet Nazarene University Tigers at Ward Field as they prepare for their upcoming opener in September. Meanwhile, the Kankakee Community College Cavaliers men's soccer and women's volleyball squads putting in their work this week ahead of their upcoming regular season openers. High school football going to be kicking off next week on Friday, 1 week from tonight, the 21st. Some of the games include Kankakee on the road against Edwardsville, Bishop McNamara at Wilmington. Bradley Bourbonnais will head to Calumet City. It'll be Mantino at home against Johnsburg, and Piatone will open the season on the road against Blue Island. Bears quarterback Caleb Williams will not play in tomorrow's preseason opener. In fact, some of the other Bears starters will not play. Tyson Bagent will get the start for the Bears. Cubs, they were held to just one hit. They were blanked by the Nationals 7-0. They're getting ready for a weekend series with the Cardinals. The Cardinals were off yesterday. They're coming off winning 5 of their last 7 games. White Sox dropped the finale of their 3-game series against Cincinnati, losing 9-8. They head to Detroit to take on the Tigers. And the NASCAR Cup Series heads to Richmond tomorrow for the Cookout 400.
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6: Our low pressure system and stationary front still parked over our area, and that means some more showers and thunderstorms today. They'll taper off a little bit by about noon, but a pretty good chance of rain, low 80s on today's high. Overnight, scattered showers, upper 60s, and then a few more showers and thunderstorms in the morning on Saturday, but rain looks likely again in the afternoon. Warm and humid, we're going into the upper 80s tomorrow. Showers and thunderstorms in mid-80s on Sunday. I'm meteorologist Steve Hamilton.
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0: enough.
1: River Country, WIVR. That is John Party with Boots Off. All right, Bears had their press conference yesterday. Although, honestly, they really didn't say anything they haven't said already. They did say they're putting their attention on Hammond, Indiana, where they're now considering two possible sites for a new dome stadium and a massive mixed-use development. Bears president Kevin Warren says Hammond is the team's sole focus right now, but there's no final deal or timeline. And if you watch that whole thing, Arlington Heights is not completely dead. It appears to be on the back burner for now. Apparently, how it was put was that they haven't had any talks recently. There's no deal in the works, but they haven't ruled Arlington Heights out, which is pretty much exactly what was said like a month and a half ago when they did the press conference. So, oh, by the way, there was one thing of note, which was kind of funny. If you're wondering if they do move to Hammond, will they change their name? Here's what George McCaskey said in reference to that.
2: It will be the Chicago Bears, whether we're in Arlington or whether we're in Hammond.
1: Yeah, they'll be the Chicago Bears no matter where they are. But there you go. We'll have more updates. Our Bear Facts reports coming up throughout the day today at 25 after.
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River Country, WIVR, taking a ride. George Burge and Luke Bryan take a ride to the parking lot of Tractor Supply tomorrow and see Mr. Bill and our Flam Orchard's Peach Truck Tour. The final stop of the summer is tomorrow. Yeah, stop by, get your Southern Illinois tree-ripened peaches. And see Mr. Bill for some family packs of Ford's tickets to see, some fun at Indiana Beach. Or go to a Joliet Slammers baseball game. It is all happening tomorrow, 3 to 5. Mr. Bill there from 3:30 to 5 in the parking lot of Tractor Supply in Kankakee with our friends at Flam Orchards.

0: 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Flood watch in effect for us till 10 this morning, otherwise off and on rain today, high about 80. Complete look at the forecast coming up. Checking your River Country news this Friday morning, I'm Rob West. Kankakee City Police reporting someone broke into a gambling establishment overnight Wednesday night and broke into some of the machines. According to reports, it was just about 5 o'clock yesterday morning. Officers called to the gaming cafe in the 2200 block of East Court Street. When they got there, officers say they found broken glass on the side window of the business and four of the gaming machines had been damaged. Reports say thieves made off with the contents of three of the machines. City police continue to investigate the incident. Indiana Governor Mike Braun has issued a statewide disaster emergency order following severe weather across the Hoosier State. Indiana News Now's Terry D. reports.
1: This week, Indiana has sustained damage and destruction of homes, businesses, infrastructure, downed trees, and power lines. Governor Braun spoke from Cambridge City on what steps are next.
2: Every state agency involved has been on alert since we watched it happening in real time. We've got the National Guard involved up in the Northwest because of all the debris, trees down everywhere. All state agencies, DNR, Indiana Department of Homeland Security, and others, and the assets involved will be ready to help.
1: The declaration unlocks emergency resources and gives additional tools to support local response and recovery efforts for a period of 30 days. I'm Terry D. reporting.
0: Northern Indiana Public Service Company, or NIPSCO, continues to struggle to get the power back on to tens of thousands of customers in Northwest Indiana, power slowly being restored to the region. Meanwhile, ComEd says most of their customers in our listening area are back online, only about 1,000 customers still without power, majority of those up around Beecher, where about 500 ComEd customers are still in the dark. ComEd says it'll be tomorrow before the power's on to some of those people. Village of Bourbonnais' 6th Annual Food Truck Fest takes place tomorrow, noon to 10, at the Grove behind Municipal Center off Route 102. Village Communications Manager Jacob Knox says they have all kinds of different food.
3: Whatever you got a taste for, chances are we probably got it, from Filipino food, fair food, Mexican food, barbecue, to anything from desserts to dirty sodas.
0: Knox says the Food Truck Fest also includes live music and entertainment for kids. It is free to attend. There's more on the Village of Bourbonnais website or social media pages.
4: NBC News Radio, I'm Jennifer Kuiper. Vice President J.D. Vance says the number one goal in the war with Iran is cheaper gas for Americans. The number two goal, Vance tells Fox News, is to make sure Iran never gets a nuclear weapon. An American missionary is free after months as a hostage in northern Africa. Kevin Rideout was kidnapped last October outside his home in the capital of Niger. The board of the Kennedy Center will make another attempt to add President Trump's name to the venue, reportedly voting for a new inscription on the building. James Gooderson reports.
5: The Trump-backed board at the Kennedy Center have now announced that his name will be on the wall after a federal judge told them to take it down. The inscription will read, "Restored and renovated by President Donald J. Trump."
4: Flock is adding new security features to its license plate scanning network after reports of law enforcement abusing the system. I'm Jennifer Kuiper, NBC News Radio.
0: In sports, Sox and Cubs both lost yesterday while the Cardinals had the day off. Cubs lost 7-0 to the Nationals in D.C. Sox lost a home game 9-8 to the Reds. Sox are at Detroit tonight. The Cubs start a weekend series with the Cardinals at Wrigley Field this afternoon. Chicago Fire won their League's Cup group match against Cruz Azul last night 2-1. The Fire play Portland on Sunday. The Sky are at the Liberty on Sunday. NASCAR Cup Series pulls into Richmond for the Cookout 400 tomorrow. And the Bears open the preseason at home against the Browns tomorrow. You can hear that game. Follow the Bears all season long right here.
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8: Our low pressure system and stationary front still parked over our area, and that means some more showers and thunderstorms today. They'll taper off a little bit by about noon, but a pretty good chance of rain, low 80s on today's high. Overnight, scattered showers, upper 60s, and then a few more showers and thunderstorms in the morning on Saturday, but rain looks likely again in the afternoon. Warm and humid, we're going into the upper 80s tomorrow. Showers and thunderstorms in mid-80s on Sunday. I'm meteorologist Steve Hamilton.
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9: Well, hello and happy Friday. Welcome to the weekend. Yeah, give yourself a big old pat on the back. You made it. It's Roy Gregory with our Friday morning party on the radio. Our silly survey today, if the Bears do indeed build in Hammond, I still think this is a smokescreen, but if the Bears do build in Hammond, do you care where they play as long as they win? Or does leaving Illinois bother you? Chime in on our River Country Facebook page. And as we get the hour started, we're going to take you back in country music history to August 13th, 1995. Garth Brooks' The Hits became the first best of album by a country artist to get shipments of 7 million units. In fact, in June of 1995, the master copy of the album was buried under Garth Starr on the Hollywood Walk of Fame. And we know Garth's still doing well because he is doing 4 shows in Chicago next month. September 10th through the 14th at Allstate Arena. So we thought we'd play one of those songs from the Garth Brooks 7 million selling greatest hits package. This one from 1994, Calling Baton Rouge. Garth Brooks here on River Country, WIVR.

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River Country WIBR, that's Old Dominion. We're going to celebrate our River Country birthdays coming up. The River Country Birthday Club. Right after this one from Dan and Shay on WIBR.

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4: 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Mary Lou Shanahan of Manhattan. 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Jeremy Christer Jr. of Kankakee. Nancy Wheeler of Watseka celebrating. You're sharing birthdays with actress Holly Berry. She celebrates the big 6-0 today. Actor, comedian Steve Martin, still love Trains, Planes, and Automobiles with John Candy. That's my favorite Steve Martin movie. 81 today. Mila Kunis from That 70s Show, 43. Lakers NBA legend and five-time champion Magic Johnson, 67. And former NFL quarterback Tim Tebow is 39. 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When you do that, you can be our weekly birthday club winner. James Smith of Kankakee did that. He got some frozen treats from our Noble Dairy Queen, some bowling from Brookmont Bowling, and a nice prize package from Bussy and Reek, flowers, plants, and gifts. 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
1: On this edition of Bears Facts, we hear from Bears head coach Ben Johnson on the progress of quarterback Caleb Williams.
2: I love the process he has right now. I mean, he's coming in early. He's staying late after practice, getting extra reps with the route runners. He's taking complete control of what we're trying to do. We're on the right track. Here's what I love. I love the fact that our offensive unit and defensive unit, they're taking these situations really seriously right now. Like, they know how critical this is for our success. They know how many games come down to the one scores, and so it's a huge deal.
1: That's Bears head coach Ben Johnson. The Bears held a press conference yesterday to discuss the team's new stadium search, although really they didn't say anything they didn't say about a month and a half ago. They still say they are focused on Hammond, Indiana.
3: We will make sure that we take our time to get this right. We have had occasional meetings with the state of Illinois, but even though we've had occasional meetings with the state of Illinois, our sole focus at this point in time is working on a world-class stadium and mixed-use development in Hammond, Indiana.
1: That's Chicago Bears president and CEO Kevin Warren. Bears coach Ben Johnson announced quarterback Caleb Williams will not play in tomorrow's preseason opener against the Browns. Several other starters will also sit. In fact, Johnson says Williams may not play at all in the preseason. The Bears take on the Browns tomorrow with a noon kickoff. You can hear all the action right here on your home for Chicago Bears football.
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0: 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Flood watch in effect for us till 10 o'clock this morning. Otherwise, off and on rain today and a high about 80. Complete look at the forecast coming up. Checking your River Country News this Friday morning, I'm Rob West. A Will County man is going to prison for transporting a minor to Illinois to engage in sex. Ryan Zellick was sentenced to 27 years behind bars after he pled guilty last year. Prosecutors say in 2021, Zellick communicated with a 13-year-old girl on social media on Snapchat. Zellick then drove to Iowa, picked the girl up outside a movie theater, and drove her to his home in Illinois, where he sexually assaulted her. During yesterday morning's meeting of the Kankakee County Board's Highways, Waterways, and Buildings Committee, Committee Chair Antonio Carrico gave an update on efforts to remove the old state line bridge.
1: They had received the final permit that has been obtained through the U.S. Army Corps engineer for the removal of the state line bridge. And the estimated cost of the project is $1 million.
0: Also, during the meeting, County Highway Department Engineer Greg Hyden told the committee that planning is being done for the reconstruction of Highway 23, also known as Gertine Street, in St. Ann. Still plenty to do around Kankakee County this weekend. With a look at a few of the events, here's Angelina Gear, Executive Director of Visit Kankakee County.
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3: NBC News Radio, I'm Jennifer Kuiper. Vice President J.D. Vance says the number one goal in the war with Iran is cheaper gas for Americans. The number two goal, Vance tells Fox News, is to make sure Iran never gets a nuclear weapon. An American missionary is free after months as a hostage in northern Africa. Kevin Rideout was kidnapped last October outside his home in the capital of Niger. The board of the Kennedy Center will make another attempt to add President Trump's name to the venue, reportedly voting for a new inscription on the building. James Gooderson reports.
4: The Trump-backed board at the Kennedy Center have now announced that his name will be on the wall after a federal judge told them to take it down. The inscription will read, "Restored and renovated by President Donald J. Trump."
3: Flock is adding new security features to its license plate scanning network after reports of law enforcement abusing the system. I'm Jennifer Kuiper, NBC News Radio.
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1: Thank you, Steve. It is 71 in Danforth. It is 70 currently in Kankakee. Coming up, our Morning Mind Twister salutes the opening of the Illinois State Fair going on in Springfield. Lots of country there. You got Bailey Zimmerman tonight, and you got Lainey Wilson there tomorrow. And we've got some State Fair trivia coming your way.

0: River Country, WIVR. How do you like a taste of your own medicine? That is Megan Maroney. All right, it is time to win a couple of DQ Medium Blizzard treats from our Morning Mind Twister. And, of course, our Noble Dairy Queens in Kankakee, Moments, Mantino, and Bourbonnais. Check out the Caramel Apple Cheesecake Blizzard, the August Blizzard of the Month. 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I'm definitely going to head there before this one expires because that just sounds perfect to me. So the Illinois State Fair is off and running down in Springfield. Couple of big country shows over the next couple of nights. You got Bailey Zimmerman tonight. Lainey Wilson is tomorrow. And, of course, with the Illinois State Fair, you have the world-famous Butter Cow, a state fair tradition since 1922. The Butter Cow is quite the spectacle. It's been an attraction for more than 100 years, and it is a life-size sculpture, basically, of a cow made of butter, but it's hand-sculpted. My question is, how many pounds of unsalted butter are used to make the Illinois State Fair Butter Cow? How many pounds? I'll give you a couple choices. You tell me which one it is. Is it A, 200, or B, 500? Yes, saluting the Butter Cow at the Illinois State Fair.
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5: Our low pressure system and stationary front still parked over our area, and that means some more showers and thunderstorms today. They'll taper off a little bit by about noon, but a pretty good chance of rain, low 80s on today's high. Overnight, scattered showers, upper 60s, and then a few more showers and thunderstorms in the morning on Saturday, but rain looks likely again in the afternoon. Warm and humid, we're going into the upper 80s tomorrow. Showers and thunderstorms in mid 80s on Sunday. I'm meteorologist Steve Hamilton.
0: Thank you, Steve. We're looking at 71 currently in Morocco. It is 72 now in Bourbonnais. Let's go to the phones to solve today's morning mind twister. Hi, good morning, River Country. Illinois State Fair is off and running down in Springfield. Of course, one of the big attractions is the Butter Cow, which has been a tradition for more than 100 years. We need to know how many pounds of unsalted butter are used to make the cow. Is it 200 or 500?
6: 500.
0: That's what it is. Yes, that's a lot of butter, right?
6: Yes, yes. Slide right out of here.
0: I was going to say that, and what do they do with the butter afterwards? That's my question.
6: I don't know. Make lots of cookies.
0: I was going to say, if that's the case, I'll be down in Springfield here soon. You're a winner. Who's this?
6: Patricia Rosendorf.
0: How you doing, Patricia?
6: Great.
0: Ready for the weekend?
6: You bet.
0: Me too.
6: No rain.
0: Hopefully. My fingers are crossed, too. We've had enough of that. Well, we've got something for you, Patricia. A couple of DQ Medium Blizzard treats from our noble Dairy Queens in Kankakee, Moments, Manteno, and Bourbonnais. Congratulations.
6: Thank you very much.
0: All right. Way to go, Patricia. I still have yet to see the Butter Cow. I know. I'm missing the boat. But you got a couple of weeks. The Illinois State Fair in Springfield continues for a while. Here's Chris Stapleton.

0: River Country, WIVR, that's Chris Stapleton. They had the Bears Stadium press conference yesterday. Let's face it, nothing was really stated yesterday that we didn't already know. The Bears are focusing efforts on two sites in Hammond, and they did not rule out Arlington Heights. But one of the questions was asked of George McCaskey if the Bears would change their name, which really is ridiculous, but here was his official answer.
1: We will be the Chicago Bears, whether we're in Arlington or whether we're in Hammond. And as Kevin said, our focus is on Hammond. That's where we're advancing our efforts. We felt we had presented a pretty compelling case that a stadium in Arlington would be beneficial not only for the village of Arlington Heights, but for the community and for the entire state. Tremendous driver of economic activity, job creation, tax revenue, sales revenue. Ultimately, that argument was unsuccessful. In Indiana, they've been very proactive, very communicative, very solution-oriented.
0: So, basically, here's what it is. I mean, this is like a last warning, so to speak. Like, Illinois, get your act together is what I'm hearing. It'll be interesting. I still think they're going to end up in Arlington Heights. We have our silly survey today. Where would you like to see the Bears, or would you still see them if they moved to Hammond?

0: the latest and greatest in country, plus local news and weather. 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Flood watch for about another hour up till 10 o'clock this morning. Otherwise, off and on rain today and a high about 80. Complete look at the forecast coming up. Checking your River Country News this Friday morning, I'm Rob West. Testimony continues today in the Xandria Harris murder trial. Jake Lamore reports on Thursday's activities in the courtroom.
1: Rob, day five of the Harris murder trial in Kankakee County Court focused on evidence submitted by the Kankakee County State's Attorney's Office surrounding the fatal December 2021 police shooting. After a delayed morning session reviewing cell phone records and body cam footage, testimony shifted to the Indiana home where Harris's then-boyfriend Darius Sullivan surrendered. Prosecutors presented recovered firearms and a receipt bearing Harris's name. A gun expert testifies next, with the trial expected to run through next Friday. I'm Jake Lamore.
0: Kankakee City Police reporting a pair of arrests after a person called to say that they'd been robbed. According to reports, it was about 8:30 Wednesday night. Officers called to the 100 block of West Court Street for a fight in progress. When they got there, officers flagged down by a woman who told them the other person in the fight was in a car that had just pulled away and that that person had robbed them. Officers stopped the car, talked to 20-year-old Zaniya M. Allen, who told them that she was the other person in the fight. The driver of the car, 20-year-old Lachelle S. Gorey, reportedly handed over the victim's cell phone and some cash that was taken from her. City police arrested both women for robbery and battery. Allen additionally charged with resisting arrest. Gorey charged with mob action. The victim in the case turned out to have an active warrant for her arrest. She was also taken into custody for the outstanding warrants. If you're looking for something to do with the family this weekend, you might check out the Planetarium show at Olivet. Planetarium director Madeline Shepley says showtimes are 4:30 in the afternoon and 6 and 7:30 in the evening tomorrow night.
2: The 4:30 p.m. show will be The Great Solar System Adventure, a kid-friendly exploration of the solar system. At 6 and 7:30 p.m., we will be watching We Are Aliens, an all-ages exploration of the possibility of life on other worlds.
0: Shepley says the doors open 15 minutes before the show starts. Tickets $5, and they only take cash.
3: NBC News Radio, I'm Jennifer Kuiper. Vice President J.D. Vance says the number one goal in the war with Iran is cheaper gas for Americans. The number two goal, Vance tells Fox News, is to make sure Iran never gets a nuclear weapon. An American missionary is free after months as a hostage in northern Africa. Kevin Rideout was kidnapped last October outside his home in the capital of Niger. The board of the Kennedy Center will make another attempt to add President Trump's name to the venue, reportedly voting for a new inscription on the building. James Gooderson reports.
4: The Trump-backed board at the Kennedy Center have now announced that his name will be on the wall after a federal judge told them to take it down. The inscription will read, "Restored and renovated by President Donald J. Trump."
3: Flock is adding new security features to its license plate scanning network after reports of law enforcement abusing the system. I'm Jennifer Kuiper, NBC News Radio.
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0: In sports, Sox and Cubs both lost yesterday while the Cardinals had the day off. Cubs lost 7-0 to the Nationals in D.C. Sox lost a home game 9-8 to the Reds. Sox are at Detroit tonight. The Cubs start a weekend series with the Cardinals at Wrigley Field this afternoon. Chicago Fire won their League's Cup group match against Cruz Azul last night 2-1. The Fire play Portland on Sunday. The Sky are at the Liberty on Sunday. NASCAR Cup Series pulls into Richmond for the Cookout 400 tomorrow. And the Bears open the preseason at home against the Browns tomorrow. You can hear that game. Follow the Bears all season long right here. That is a check of news and sports here on this Friday. Have a good rest of your day and a great weekend. Be safe, everybody. I'm Rob West.
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7: Our low pressure system and stationary front still parked over our area, and that means some more showers and thunderstorms today. They'll taper off a little bit by about noon, but a pretty good chance of rain, low 80s on today's high. Overnight, scattered showers, upper 60s, and then a few more showers and thunderstorms in the morning on Saturday, but rain looks likely again in the afternoon. Warm and humid, we're going into the upper 80s tomorrow. Showers and thunderstorms in mid-80s on Sunday. I'm meteorologist Steve Hamilton.
8: 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There's still quite a few people without power. And again, it's one of those things you don't really realize how important little things are until you don't have them.
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River Country, WIVR, my kind of party. Like a Bears party. Yeah, first preseason game tomorrow morning with coverage at 10, noon kickoff, Bears and the Browns. We do know this, that Caleb Williams and some of the starters will not play. It'll be Tyson Bagent as your quarterback. Bears football brought to you by the Clifton Dairy Queen, Best One Tire and Auto, Chicago Dough, and Miller Lite Beer. Yeah, looking forward to some Bears football from Soldier Field. 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Here on your home for Bears football, WIVR.

0: River Country WIBR, Blake Shelton's Texas for our River Country Listener of the Week, Trisha Madison of Watseka. Trisha says she listens to River Country when she's in the barn taking care of the horses and the rabbits. And she says it takes her mind off of feeling how hot they really are when they're feeding and cleaning. I can only imagine. Well, Trisha, thanks for listening. And we'll be playing some of your favorites for the rest of the weekend. That's what we do when we pick you as our River Country Listener of the Week. 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
7: Our low pressure system and stationary front still parked over our area, and that means some more showers and thunderstorms today. They'll taper off a little bit by about noon, but a pretty good chance of rain, low 80s on today's high. Overnight, scattered showers, upper 60s, and then a few more showers and thunderstorms in the morning on Saturday, but rain looks likely again in the afternoon. Warm and humid, we're going into the upper 80s tomorrow. Showers and thunderstorms in mid 80s on Sunday. I'm meteorologist Steve Hamilton.
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River Country, WIVR, that's Breaking in Boots for Matt Stell. All right, our Roy Gregory Silly Survey of the Day, inspired by the press conference yesterday with Bears CEO George McCaskey and, of course, Kevin Warren. We're talking about really nothing that we didn't learn already. They're still looking at Hammond, but they didn't rule out Illinois. They pretty much said that about a month and a half ago. Either way, our silly survey today is, if the Bears do move to Hammond, do you care where they play as long as they win, or does leaving Illinois bother you? Some interesting responses on our River Country Facebook page. Joanna says, doesn't matter to me if they want to stay in Illinois or go to Indiana. Kathy says, can't blame them for leaving. I would leave too. Pam says, I'm okay wherever they choose to go, that they can work a deal. I can't afford to go to a game anyways. I'll watch them on TV. Or listen, of course, here on the radio. Teresa says, it would be sad without the word Chicago Bears. They've already clarified that. George McCaskey said that they're going to be called the Chicago Bears, so don't worry about that. Debbie says, bothers me. They are the Chicago Bears. And Linda says, it doesn't matter. I don't go to the games. They need to move out just so they play like they did last season and beat the Packers. Linda, I am completely and utterly on that page, for sure. So there you go. You can chime in on our River Country Facebook page.

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1: Time now for the latest from Chicago Bears training camp with our Bear Facts. Here's Roy Gregory.
2: The Bears gave a stadium update yesterday, putting most of their attention on Hammond, Indiana. They're now considering two possible sites for a new domed stadium and massive mixed-use development. Bears chairman George McCaskey was asked if the team crosses state lines, will they still be called the Chicago Bears?
3: We will be the Chicago Bears, whether we're in Arlington or whether we're in Hammond. And as Kevin said, our focus is on Hammond. That's where we're advancing our efforts. We felt we had presented a pretty compelling case that a stadium in Arlington would be beneficial not only for the village of Arlington Heights, but for the community and for the entire state. Tremendous driver of economic activity, job creation, tax revenue, sales revenue. Ultimately, that argument was unsuccessful. In Indiana, they've been very proactive, very communicative, very solution-oriented.
2: That's Bears chairman George McCaskey. The Bears have their first preseason game of the season. They will be resting quarterback Caleb Williams and many of the starters. Tyson Bagent will start at quarterback for the Bears. You can hear the game tomorrow morning with coverage starting at 10, kickoff at noon, right here.
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0: 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Flood watch in effect for us until about 10 o'clock today. Otherwise, off and on rain today, high about 80. Complete look at the forecast coming up. Checking your River Country news this Friday morning, I'm Rob West. Kankakee City Police reporting someone broke into a gambling establishment overnight Wednesday night and broke into some of the machines. According to reports, it was just about 5 o'clock yesterday morning. Officers called to the gaming cafe in the 2200 block of East Court Street. When they got there, officers say they found broken glass on the side window of the business and four of the gaming machines had been damaged. Reports say thieves made off with the contents of three of the machines. City police continue to investigate the incident. Indiana Governor Mike Braun has issued a statewide disaster emergency order following severe weather across the Hoosier State. Indiana News Now's Terry D. reports.
1: This week, Indiana has sustained damage and destruction of homes, businesses, infrastructure, downed trees, and power lines. Governor Braun spoke from Cambridge City on what steps are next.
2: Every state agency involved has been on alert since we watched it happening in real time. We've got the National Guard involved up in the Northwest because of all the debris, trees down everywhere. All state agencies, DNR, Indiana Department of Homeland Security, and others, and the assets involved will be ready to help.
1: The declaration unlocks emergency resources and gives additional tools to support local response and recovery efforts for a period of 30 days. I'm Terry D. reporting.
0: Northern Indiana Public Service Company, or NIPSCO, continues to struggle to get the power back on to tens of thousands of customers in northwest Indiana, power slowly being restored to the region. Meanwhile, ComEd says most of their customers in our listening area are back online, only about 1,000 customers still without power, majority of those up

0: free to attend. 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
2: Our low pressure system and stationary front still parked over our area, and that means some more showers and thunderstorms today. They'll taper off a little bit by about noon, but a pretty good chance of rain, low 80s on today's high. Overnight, scattered showers, upper 60s, and then a few more showers and thunderstorms in the morning on Saturday, but rain looks likely again in the afternoon. Warm and humid, we're going into the upper 80s tomorrow. Showers and thunderstorms in mid 80s on Sunday. I'm meteorologist Steve Hamilton.
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0: River Country WIVR, that's Stella Lefty from up in Winnetka. She celebrated her 24th birthday yesterday. It's Roy Gregory with three things we learned today. Country rap artist Colt Ford suffered a broken shoulder after his tour bus crashed in Germany. He reportedly had to be pulled through the windshield by first responders, but he's okay and his crew members are okay. Travis Kelce is already learning what I call husband speak. I say this because he was at a press conference with the Chiefs, you know, with the teams back at their training camps. And Travis says his Madison Square Garden wedding to Taylor Swift was the best night of his life. Good answer. At a press conference, the Chiefs tight end said he really appreciated everyone who came out and celebrated with the couple. It was a star-studded event that shut down part of 7th Avenue in New York City back on July 3rd. He said being at Madison Square Garden was a childhood dream. And he said getting married there was, you know, just the icing on the cake. If you have not been to O'Hare for a couple of days, you're going to see something new at Terminal 3. Officials say a new milestone is part of a $300 million Elevate T3 project. The project modernizing Terminal 3. It improves passenger circulation, security screening, baggage operations, restrooms, gate areas, and new concessions. So if you're going to O'Hare and you're using Terminal 3, something new to check out there. Three things we learned today here on River Country.
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9: Our low pressure system and stationary front still parked over our area, and that means some more showers and thunderstorms today. They'll taper off a little bit by about noon, but a pretty good chance of rain, low 80s on today's high. Overnight, scattered showers, upper 60s, and then a few more showers and thunderstorms in the morning on Saturday, but rain looks likely again in the afternoon. Warm and humid, we're going into the upper 80s tomorrow. Showers and thunderstorms in mid 80s on Sunday. I'm meteorologist Steve Hamilton.
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0: friends.
1: River Country, WIVR. Bailey Zimmerman going to be down in Springfield tonight for the Illinois State Fair performance. Lainey Wilson there tomorrow night. If you're looking for things to do this weekend, you got Old Settlers Reunion in Cisna Park going on today and tomorrow. Just Us Motorcycle Club has their fourth annual Luke's Autism Ride. 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Kickstands down at noon. That's at City Tavern in Kankakee. Mr. Bill Dyke, going to be hanging out at the Final Flam Orchard's Peach Truck Tour. 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The 6th Annual Bourbon A Food Truck Festival going on tomorrow, starting at noon, going on all day at the Grove. Lots of live entertainment there. The Bread of Life Ministry will be having their hot dogs, chips, and fellowship from noon to 4 tomorrow. They're on 4th Avenue in Kankakee. 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The ride starts at 10. Wright in Kankakee invites you to celebrate 815 tomorrow, a guided tour of Frank Lloyd Wright's famous B. Harley Bradley house between 3 and 6. And the 174th Lake County Fair continues through this Sunday in Crown Point, Indiana. And information on all these up on our website, WIVR1017.com. Under events, just click on Community Calendar. Chris Nichols up next to take you through this Friday. Chris also going to be, entertaining you with some music in his first half hour with Kenny Chesney, Dierks Bentley, and Ella Langley. That sounds like a plan. Enjoy your weekend till tomorrow. Roy Gregory reminding you these four things. WIVR.

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0: 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Off and on rain today. We're looking for a high right around 80. Complete look at the forecast coming up. Checking your River Country News this Friday morning, I'm Rob West. A Will County man is going to prison for transporting a minor to Illinois to engage in sex. Ryan Zellick was sentenced to 27 years behind bars after he pled guilty last year. Prosecutors say in 2021, Zellick communicated with a 13-year-old girl on social media on Snapchat. Zellick then drove to Iowa, picked the girl up outside a movie theater, and drove her to his home in Illinois, where he sexually assaulted her. During yesterday morning's meeting of the Kankakee County Board's Highways, Waterways, and Buildings Committee, Committee Chair Antonio Carrico gave an update on efforts to remove the old state line bridge.
1: They had received the final permit that has been obtained through the U.S. Army Corps engineer for the removal of the state line bridge. And the estimated cost of the project is $1 million.
0: Also, during the meeting, County Highway Department Engineer Greg Hyden told the committee that planning is being done for the reconstruction of Highway 23, also known as Gertine Street, in St. Anne. Still plenty to do around Kankakee County this weekend. With a look at a few of the events, here's Angelina Gear, Executive Director of Visit Kankakee County.
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6: Our low pressure system and stationary front still parked over our area, and that means some more showers and thunderstorms today. They'll taper off a little bit by about noon, but a pretty good chance of rain, low 80s on today's high. Overnight, scattered showers, upper 60s, and then a few more showers and thunderstorms in the morning on Saturday, but rain looks likely again in the afternoon. Warm and humid, we're going into the upper 80s tomorrow. Showers and thunderstorms in mid 80s on Sunday. I'm meteorologist Steve Hamilton.
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River Country, WIVR, Kenny Chesney with Carry On as we carry on and wrap up this week. Happy Friday, everybody. It's Chris Nichols. Good to be with you. Well, more scattered showers and thunderstorms out there. About 82 today. And Dierks Bentley, here's Drunk on a Plane. Happy Hour, starting now at River Country. I took two.

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4: Our low pressure system and stationary front still parked over our area, and that means some more showers and thunderstorms today. They'll taper off a little bit by about noon, but a pretty good chance of rain, low 80s on today's high. Overnight, scattered showers, upper 60s, and then a few more showers and thunderstorms in the morning on Saturday, but rain looks likely again in the afternoon. Warm and humid, we're going into the upper 80s tomorrow. Showers and thunderstorms in mid 80s on Sunday. I'm meteorologist Steve Hamilton.
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1: The Bears held a press conference yesterday afternoon to discuss the team's continued search for a new stadium plan, one that would include moving the Bears to Hammond, Indiana, as well as Arlington Heights in Illinois. Here's Bears President and CEO Kevin Warren.
2: We've been working diligently to complete all of the topographical studies, the geographical studies, environmental studies, in addition to assembling the land that's needed to build a world-class stadium project and also mixed-use development, and also working on the financing and the capital stack that's required to bring this project to life. The representatives from the state of Indiana, all the way from the governor's office to representatives in Northwest Indiana, have been phenomenal partners. They've been stellar to work with. We are in regular, almost daily communication with the state of Indiana working on this. We have an excellent deal, a win-win partnership together. We will make sure that we take our time to get this right. We have had occasional meetings with the state of Illinois, but even though we've had occasional meetings with the state of Illinois, our sole focus at this point in time is working on a world-class stadium and mixed-use development in Hammond, Indiana.
1: That's Bears President and CEO Kevin Warren, who said he wouldn't rule out Illinois, but says there's no offer from the state and their focus is now on Indiana. Very similar to what was said a month ago. Bears coach Ben Johnson announced quarterback Caleb Williams will not play in tomorrow's preseason opener against the Browns. Several other starters will also sit. In fact, Johnson says Williams may not play at all in the preseason. The Bears take on the Browns tomorrow with a noon kickoff. You can hear all the action right here on your home for Chicago Bears football.
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5: 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WIVR.

Oh, that voice. She is indeed blessed. Martina McBride here at River Country WIVR with Chris Nichols. Happy Friday. Easy to love. This one from Dustin Lynch at WIVR.

0: WIVR River Country is on the road and having fun.
1: Well, good morning, everybody. We are live from the Kankakee Elks Country Club. It's the Kankakee County Chamber Golf Classic here at the Country Club, and we are joined by the president and CEO of the Chamber, Kelsey Post. Kelsey, how you doing today?
2: Good morning. I'm doing great. It's beautiful, rainy weather, but we're here, and if by shotgun start, it's going to be beautiful.
1: That's what we're looking at. It's going to clear up. It's going to be a great day. Let's talk about what makes this so special for local businesses here.
2: Yeah, it's always an amazing day on the golf court. This is actually my, I think I counted, fifth golf outing that I've done with the Chamber. Fourth as the director. This is always one of my favorite events. It's a great time to get businesses together, to have a casual, fun time, to get to know each other, network, but doing something fun, not always in your business suit attire, but playing together, competing against each other with some friendly competition. But then it's also a great time because we always have active hole sponsors at each hole. So they're here interacting with our 164 golfers. So they're getting their name out there. And it's just a great time all around. It's my favorite event that we do every single year.
1: And it also supports the Chamber as well.
2: Yes.
1: And how so?
2: Yep. It's one of our biggest non-dues revenues that we do every year. We currently only operate through membership dues and our event revenue. So it's really important for us to have events like these because then it helps us fulfill our mission. We're a small but mighty team of three. So it's myself. Courtney Meredith has been with us for 3 years. She's our marketing and membership coordinator. And then we have a new part-time operation and events coordinator, Jennifer Bustos, that started with us just 1 month ago. So we're small but mighty, but events like this really help our team fulfill what we promised in our mission, which is supporting and enhancing our businesses through networking, education, and advocacy opportunities. So in everything we do, we try to hit those three things.
1: You're doing some great work.
2: Thank you.
1: Very tiny staff.
2: Very tiny staff, and we're growing rapidly. We're actually at the most members this chamber has ever had in the history of being the county chamber. We're at a little over 430 members.
1: All right. Growing.
2: Growing rapidly, and it's awesome.
1: How about for businesses or individuals just hearing about the golf outing? How can they get involved maybe next year?
2: Yeah, next year we always start advertising. Usually in January, we always have this golf outing in August. So there's endless opportunities, whether if you can't sponsor, because we understand that, but we always have our smallest sponsor. Sponsorship is only $185. That's our passive hole. You get a yard sign here on the green. But then we're always looking for raffle basket opportunities. So that's a great chance to get your business out here as well without having that bigger expense. Volunteering with us, donating swag for our golfers as well as easy, small ways to get your name out there if you can't afford a sponsorship.
1: Well, it's going to be a great day today, regardless of what's happening right now. It's going to clear up and get a beautiful golf outing for you guys. Appreciate the time today.
2: Thank you so much for having us and for being here.
1: Absolutely. Kelsey Post, President and CEO of the Kankakee County Chamber of Commerce, their annual golf classic happening right now. Registration is just started. They have lunch at 11 and then that shotgun start at noon when it's going to clear all out. Live from the Elks Country Club, it's Chris Nichols.
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All my exes, Lauren Elena, Chase Matthew here at WIVR River Country. Looks like some more scattered showers and storms today and into the weekend, but hopefully not a total washout for the weekend. Details coming up. Florida, Georgia line right now. Let's go for a cruise in River Country. Baby.

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1: September corn, 455 and three quarter, up 7 3/4. December corn, 480 and a quarter, up 8 1/4. November soybeans, 1187 and a half, up 5 1/4. January soybeans, 1202 and three quarter, up 5. September wheat, 673 and a quarter, up 20 and a half. That's your morning Chicago Board of Trade prices. 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
14: Back out here one more time at the Elks Country Club for the Kankakee County Chamber of Commerce Golf Classic. We're joined now by Vice President of Public Relations and Communication, the guy in the know over at Riverside Healthcare, Matt McBurney. How are you, sir?
15: Hey, I'm doing great. What a great gathering of people.
14: It is a great gathering, and we're not too concerned about the weather.
15: No. Hey, the weather's going to do what it does. It looks like it's going to clear up anyways, and it's going to be a great day for the community overall.
14: Now, Now, Riverside is the title sponsor here.
15: We are.
14: That means it's something near and dear to your heart, right?
15: You know, we've done this for a long time. And, you know, number one, we want to be supportive of the Kankakee County Chamber of Commerce and what that means for the business community in total. We want, in every way possible, our business community to thrive in this community. The title sponsor for this outing is just a good tradition, I think. And so we're fortunate we can bring some golfers out and be part of it, but we love seeing everybody have a great day.
14: And also, the hospital is a huge part of this area, and you touch so many lives.
15: Yeah.
14: Events like this make it all worthwhile, doesn't it? It
15: really does. You know, we are, at our heart, a community hospital. We were started by this community. We belong to the community. We're not going anywhere. And so not only do we want to do our part in providing great health care in all the ways that's defined these days, but we want to do everything we can to invest in a thriving, growing community all the way across the board. Chamber's a great way to do that.
14: Absolutely. You're doing great work. So
15: thank you.
14: Someone listening, maybe considering getting involved in the golf outing here, what would you tell them? What's a great way to do?
15: You know, it's one of those things. If you've been part of it, and this is what we see, every year those same folks make the commitment to come back to it, because it's not just about golf, as good as golf is. It really is about the new relationships and the solidified long-term relationships that you make. And look, you've got to have all the stuff from a technology, from marketing and communication that's out there. But at the end of the day, there's still a special thing that happens in this community when two people meet each other, exchange business cards, shake hands, and say, let's have a follow-up conversation. And things like that happen on a day like this.
14: It's going to be fantastic today,
15: yes.
14: Regardless of the rain that's coming
15: Absolutely.
14: Down.
15: That's right.
14: No worries.
15: It gives me another great reason why my golf game may not be up to par.
14: There you go. Matt McBurney from Riverside Healthcare, thank you very much.
15: Thanks so much.
14: Once again, at the Elks Country Club for the Kankakee County Chamber of Commerce Golf Classic, Chris Nichols live from the Elks.
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8: Our low pressure system and stationary front still parked over our area, and that means some more showers and thunderstorms today. They'll taper off a little bit by about noon, but a pretty good chance of rain, low 80s on today's high. Overnight, scattered showers, upper 60s, and then a few more showers and thunderstorms in the morning on Saturday, but rain looks likely again in the afternoon. Warm and humid, we're going into the upper 80s tomorrow. Showers and thunderstorms in mid 80s on Sunday. I'm meteorologist Steve Hamilton.
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0: 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Off and on rain today, high about 80. Complete look at the forecast coming up. Checking your River Country news this Friday morning, I'm Rob West. Kankakee City Police reporting someone broke into a gambling establishment overnight Wednesday night and broke into some of the machines. According to reports, it was just about 5 o'clock yesterday morning. Officers called to the gaming cafe in the 2200 block of East Court Street. When they got there, officers say they found broken glass on the side window of the business and 4 of the gaming machines had been damaged. Reports say thieves made off with the contents of 3 of the machines. City police continue to investigate the incident. Indiana Governor Mike Braun has issued a statewide disaster emergency order following severe weather across the Hoosier State. Indiana News Now's Terry D. reports.
1: This week, Indiana has sustained damage and destruction of homes, businesses, infrastructure, downed trees, and power lines. Governor Braun spoke from Cambridge City on what steps are next.
2: Every state agency involved has been on alert since we watched it happening in real time. We've got the National Guard involved up in the Northwest because of all the debris, trees down everywhere. All state agencies, DNR, Indiana Department of Homeland Security, and others, and the assets involved will be ready to help.
1: The declaration unlocks emergency resources and gives additional tools to support local response and recovery efforts for a period of 30 days. I'm Terry D. reporting.
0: Northern Indiana Public Service Company, or NIPSCO, continues to struggle to get the power back on to tens of thousands of customers in Northwest Indiana, power slowly being restored to the region. Meanwhile, ComEd says most of their customers in our listening area are back online, only about 1,000 customers still without power, majority of those up around Beecher, where about 500 ComEd customers are still in the dark. ComEd says it'll be tomorrow before the power's on to some of those people. Village of Bourbonnais' 6th Annual Food Truck Fest takes place tomorrow, noon to 10, at the Grove behind Municipal Center off Route 102. Village Communications Manager Jacob Knox says they have all kinds of different food.
3: Whatever you got a taste for, chances are we probably got it, from Filipino food, fair food, Mexican food, barbecue, to anything from desserts to dirty sodas.
0: Knox says the Food Truck Fest also includes live music and entertainment for kids. It is free to attend. There's more on the Village of Bourbonnais website or social media pages.
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7: Our low pressure system and stationary front still parked over our area, and that means some more showers and thunderstorms today. They'll taper off a little bit by about noon, but a pretty good chance of rain, low 80s on today's high. Overnight, scattered showers, upper 60s, and then a few more showers and thunderstorms in the morning on Saturday, but rain looks likely again in the afternoon. Warm and humid, we're going into the upper 80s tomorrow. Showers and thunderstorms in mid 80s on Sunday. I'm meteorologist Steve Hamilton.
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River Country, WIVR. Luke Bryan kicking off 11 o'clock musically on this Friday with Chris Nichols. A high school football player found what in his helmet? I'll tell you what it was coming up right now. Jelly Roll and Shaboozy. Amen. 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

0: River Country, WIVR, Phone Keys Wallet, Lady Wilson and John Mayer. So a high school football player in Arkansas practiced for nearly an hour last week before discovering a snake in his helmet. The player felt movement leading to the discovery of a venomous 2-foot-long cottonmouth under the padding. The good news, he was not bitten. The bad news, he may never put on a football helmet without shaking it first.
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8: Our low pressure system and stationary front still parked over our area, and that means some more showers and thunderstorms today. They'll taper off a little bit by about noon, but a pretty good chance of rain, low 80s on today's high. Overnight, scattered showers, upper 60s, and then a few more showers and thunderstorms in the morning on Saturday, but rain looks likely again in the afternoon. Warm and humid, we're going into the upper 80s tomorrow. Showers and thunderstorms in mid 80s on Sunday. I'm meteorologist Steve Hamilton.
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0: Cowgirl.
1: It's Parmalee Cowgirl at River Country, WIVR. We're going to get to the latest bear facts from training camp. Coming up after Alexandra Kay, here's Straight for the Hearts at River Country. Ready?

0: is a hit.
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2: The Bears held a press conference yesterday to discuss the team's continued search for a new stadium plan. Here's Bears CEO and President Kevin Warren.
3: We will make sure that we take our time to get this right. We have had occasional meetings with the state of Illinois, but even though we've had occasional meetings with the state of Illinois, our sole focus at this point in time is working on a world-class stadium and mixed-use development in Hammond, Indiana.
2: That's Bears President and CEO Kevin Warren. One of the Bears' new players is center Garrett Bradbury. Garrett compares his time with the New England Patriots to playing now for the Chicago Bears.
4: I think there's a lot of ownership. My coaches say in the past, like, you get the keys to the car. You get to take that ownership and make a lot of calls, which I kind of love that piece of the game. Sometimes it's a little bit like a puzzle, and you got to solve the puzzle right before the ball snapped, and then you got to do your job. So that's something I take a lot of pride in, getting not just the 5-0 linemen, but the tight ends, the running backs, everyone on the same page, whether it be run game or pass game. So I relish it. I love it. I think it's fun to play in. That's where the film study and all the meetings and the coaches preparing you for certain looks, it just all comes together. So I've enjoyed it.
2: That's Bears center Garrett Bradbury. Coach Ben Johnson announced that quarterback Caleb Williams and some of the starters will not play in their first preseason game tomorrow. In fact, he says that Caleb may not play at all in the preseason. The Bears host the Browns tomorrow with a pregame at 10, kickoff at noon. You can hear that game right here.
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Woman, Kane Brown at River Country WIVR with Chris Nichols. 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Great to be with you on this Friday. And Jason Aldean's Try That in a Small Town here at River Country.

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4: Precision Planting is known for their planter monitor, and a lot of these guys have the 2020 monitor, whether it's a Gen 1, 2, or 3, in the planting tractor already. 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It is very easy and it's very inexpensive for what it gives you to get that data right from your planter tractor into your combine and have the same type of high definition yield maps, not these blurred out great big changes in large area maps that we're used to on yield.
3: I know you guys can show them how easy it is to switch that view to harvest from planting.
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2: It is Agriculture Day at the 2026 Illinois State Fair, which is now underway in Springfield. And my family will be there covering for the Central Illinois Farm Network. So be listening next week for more highlights and interviews from the fair in our visit today. There were some acreage questions with this week's USDA report. Says Joe Camp from Comstock.
7: For soybeans, the larger than expected yield cut offset by an acreage addition. So that's going to, I'll tell you what, lead to some frustration again on the acreage numbers. We have the FSA certifications coming in to guide the trade, but still some questions about why the surveys to this point have been off and in bearish fashion again like last year. Overall, the market is still up for now and treating it as more of a focus on the yield.
2: Our thanks to Joe Camp from Comstock for the market insights. The latest ag news is found at CentralIllinoisFarmNetwork.com. This has been Central Illinois Today. I'm Kent Kasson.
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13: Scattered showers and thunderstorms hanging around for most of our weekend with that stationary front in place. We also have low pressure rolling in from the northern plains. Low 80s, cloudy today, showers and thunderstorms. It'll be cloudy overnight, scattered showers, and we're in the upper 60s. A pretty good chance of rain and thunderstorms on Saturday. We also have a warm front moving through, taking us into the upper 80s, and the heat index tomorrow about 100. Very humid. More showers on Sunday, mid 80s. I'm meteorologist Steve Hamilton.
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0: the latest and greatest in country, plus local news and weather. Cloudy skies the rest of the day today. Showers and thunderstorms, high about 80. Complete look at the forecast coming up. Checking your River Country news this Friday afternoon, I'm Rob West. Firefighters called to a house fire in rural Grant Park this morning. When they got there, firefighters say they found smoke coming from the roof and attic of the home. Grant Park Fire says the fire was quickly brought under control with the help of firefighters from surrounding communities. Two people were treated at the scene for smoke inhalation, but no personnel from the fire departments were injured. Cause of the fire is under investigation. Manteno police report another gaming cafe broken into overnight. According to reports, it was just after 1:30 this morning, a Manteno officer spotted four people coming out of the gaming cafe on North Oak Street to get into an SUV. Officer Gabe Chase had to abandon the pursuit because of conditions as they sped northbound up I-57. It was found the thieves broke into several machines and took an unknown amount of cash. It's just the latest in a string of smash-and-grab type thefts where the thieves entered the gaming facilities, break into the machines using a sledgehammer, then make off with whatever cash they can get their hands on. This type of theft has been reported throughout Will and Kankakee counties. A Will County man going to prison for transporting a minor to Illinois to engage in sex. Ryan Zellick was sentenced to 27 years behind bars after he pled guilty last year. Prosecutors say in 2021, Zellick communicated with a 13-year-old girl on the social media app Snapchat. Zellick then drove to Iowa, picked up the girl outside a movie theater, took her to his home in Illinois where he sexually assaulted her. Still plenty to do around Kankakee County this weekend. With a look at a few of the events, here's Angelina Gear, Executive Director of Visit Kankakee County.
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0: On the sports schedule, the Sox in Detroit tonight, while the Cubs start a weekend series with the Cardinals at Wrigley Field this afternoon. Chicago Fire FC play Portland on Sunday. The Chicago Sky are at the Liberty on Sunday. NASCAR Cup Series pulls into Richmond for the Cookout 400 tomorrow. Chicago Bears open the preseason at home against the Browns on Saturday. You can hear that game. Follow the Bears all season long right here. 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Cremation rites have been accorded by the Clancy Gernon Hertz Funeral Home in Kankakee for Ozzy Osberg. 74-year-old Kathleen Buckman of Bonfield died August 2nd. Services for Saturday arranged by the Jensen Funeral Home and Crematory in Kankakee for Kathleen Buckman. 83-year-old Kathleen Ringy of Kankakee died July 16th. Services for Saturday arranged by the Jensen Funeral Home and Crematory in Kankakee for Kathleen Ringy. And 88-year-old Shelby Jean Smith of Manteno died August 8th. Services for Monday arranged by the Brown Jensen Funeral Home in Manteno for Shelby Smith.
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5: Scattered showers and thunderstorms hanging around for most of our weekend with that stationary front in place. We also have low pressure rolling in from the northern plains. Low 80s, cloudy today, showers and thunderstorms. It'll be cloudy overnight, scattered showers, and we're in the upper 60s. A pretty good chance of rain and thunderstorms on Saturday. We also have a warm front moving through, taking us into the upper 80s, and the heat index tomorrow about 100. Very humid. More showers on Sunday, mid-80s. I'm meteorologist Steve Hamilton.
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It's Luke Combs kicking off your lunch hour here at River Country WIVR. We've made it to Friday, gang. TGIF. It's Chris Nichols, along with pals Ella Langley and Morgan Wallen. I can't love you anymore at River Country.

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0: Josh Ross, he's single again here at River Country. Bears fans, football is back. Tomorrow, the Bears take on the Browns, first preseason game of the year. And you will hear every play live on River Country, powered by Drolley Chevrolet Buick of Piattown, First Trust Bank, George Ryan Jr. Insurance, and many more. 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That is tomorrow. 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
5: Scattered showers and thunderstorms hanging around for most of our weekend with that stationary front in place. We also have low pressure rolling in from the northern plains. Low 80s, cloudy today, showers and thunderstorms. It'll be cloudy overnight, scattered showers, and we're in the upper 60s. A pretty good chance of rain and thunderstorms on Saturday. We also have a warm front moving through, taking us into the upper 80s, and the heat index tomorrow about 100. Very humid. More showers on Sunday, mid 80s. I'm meteorologist Steve Hamilton.
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1: Time now for the latest from Chicago Bears training camp with our Bear Facts. 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
2: On this edition of Bears Facts, we hear from Bears head coach Ben Johnson on the progress of quarterback Caleb Williams.
3: I love the process he has right now. I mean, he's coming in early. He's staying late after practice, getting extra reps with the route runners. He's taking complete control of what we're trying to do. We're on the right track. Here's what I love. I love the fact that our offensive unit and defensive unit, they're taking these situations really seriously right now. Like, they know how critical this is for our success. They know how many games come down to the one scores, and so it's a huge deal.
2: That's Bears head coach Ben Johnson. The Bears held a press conference yesterday to discuss the team's new stadium search, although really they didn't say anything they didn't say about a month and a half ago. They still say they are focused on Hammond, Indiana.
4: We will make sure that we take our time to get this right. We have had occasional meetings with the state of Illinois, but even though we've had occasional meetings with the state of Illinois, our sole focus at this point in time is working on a world-class stadium and mixed-use development in Hammond, Indiana.
2: That's Chicago Bears president and CEO Kevin Warren. Bears coach Ben Johnson announced quarterback Caleb Williams will not play in tomorrow's preseason opener against the Browns. Several other starters will also sit. In fact, Johnson says Williams may not play at all in the preseason. The Bears take on the Browns tomorrow with a noon kickoff. You can hear all the action right here on your home for Chicago Bears football.
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River Country, WIVR. We've got some national days to celebrate on this Friday. We'll do that in just a bit. John Party right now trying to get those boots off here at River Country.

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Chevy Silverado, Bailey Zimmerman here at River Country WIVR on a Friday with Chris Nichols, August 14th, 226th day of the year. 139 left in 2026 on National Creamsicle Day, which meant it was perfectly acceptable to have an orange and vanilla popsicle for breakfast today. We checked the rules. There aren't any. Let me double check. Nope, no rules. Here's Shaboozy with his good news at River Country WIVR.

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4: September corn, 457 and a quarter, up 9. 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
11: Scattered showers and thunderstorms hanging around for most of our weekend with that stationary front in place. We also have low pressure rolling in from the northern plains. Low 80s, cloudy today, showers and thunderstorms. It'll be cloudy overnight, scattered showers, and we're in the upper 60s. A pretty good chance of rain and thunderstorms on Saturday. We also have a warm front moving through, taking us into the upper 80s, and the heat index tomorrow about 100. Very humid. More showers on Sunday, mid 80s. I'm meteorologist Steve Hamilton.
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0: The latest and greatest in country, plus local news and weather. Mostly cloudy skies this afternoon with showers and thunderstorms likely, a high around 80. A complete look at the forecast is coming up. Checking your River Country News on this Friday afternoon, I'm Jake Lamore. Retired Bradley Police Sergeant Tyler Bailey testified in Kankakee County Circuit Court this morning in the murder trial for Exandria Harris. Harris is accused of wounding Bailey in the 2021 shooting death of his then-partner Sergeant Marlene Ritmanick. Bailey, who was an assistant patrol officer at the time of the shooting, testified saying he doesn't remember anything that transpired that night. He also told the court that since the incident, he can no longer work because he requires around-the-clock care, has a seizure condition, and is bound to a wheelchair. Defense did not have any questions for Sergeant Bailey and thanked him for his service. Harris was seen crying and grabbing tissues to wipe her face after Bailey's testimony. Prior to Bailey taking the stand this morning, the state showed body cam footage from one of the responding officers showing Bailey lying unconscious on the floor in the hallway of the Bradley Hotel where he was wounded. The video then shows Bailey being dragged down the stairs of the hotel by officers and out into an ambulance. The trial continues this afternoon as prosecution calls a doctor to the stand to testify. And Manteno police report another gaming cafe was broken into overnight. Rob West reports.
1: According to reports, it was just after 1:30 Friday morning when a Manteno officer spotted four people coming out of a gaming cafe on North Oak Street to get into an SUV. The officer gave chase but had to abandon the pursuit because of conditions as it sped up northbound I-57. It was found the thieves broke into several machines, took an unknown amount of cash. It's the latest in a string of smash-and-grab type thefts where the thieves break into the gaming facilities, then break into the machines using a sledgehammer, make off with whatever cash they can get their hands on. This type of theft has been reported throughout Will and Kankakee counties. I'm Rob West.
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3: Scattered showers and thunderstorms hanging around for most of our weekend with that stationary front in place. We also have low pressure rolling in from the northern plains. Low 80s, cloudy today, showers and thunderstorms. It'll be cloudy overnight, scattered showers, and we're in the upper 60s. A pretty good chance of rain and thunderstorms on Saturday. We also have a warm front moving through, taking us into the upper 80s, and the heat index tomorrow about 100. Very humid. More showers on Sunday, mid 80s. I'm meteorologist Steve Hamilton.
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River Country WIVR rolling into 1 o'clock now. 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

0: South of Sanity, Zach Topp here at River Country. 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
8: Scattered showers and thunderstorms hanging around for most of our weekend with that stationary front in place. We also have low pressure rolling in from the northern plains. Low 80s, cloudy today, showers and thunderstorms. It'll be cloudy overnight, scattered showers, and we're in the upper 60s. A pretty good chance of rain and thunderstorms on Saturday. We also have a warm front moving through, taking us into the upper 80s, and the heat index tomorrow about 100. Very humid. More showers on Sunday, mid-80s. I'm meteorologist Steve Hamilton.
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River Country WIVR. We'll get to our bear facts after Nate Smith. It's World on Fire right now at River Country.

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1: 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The power of community.
2: The Bears gave a stadium update yesterday, putting most of their attention on Hammond, Indiana. They're now considering two possible sites for a new domed stadium and massive mixed-use development. Bears chairman George McCaskey was asked if the team crosses state lines, will they still be called the Chicago Bears?
3: We will be the Chicago Bears, whether we're in Arlington or whether we're in Hammond. And as Kevin said, our focus is on Hammond. That's where we're advancing our efforts. We felt we had presented a pretty compelling case that a stadium in Arlington would be beneficial not only for the village of Arlington Heights, but for the community and for the entire state. Tremendous driver of economic activity, job creation, tax revenue, sales revenue. Ultimately, that argument was unsuccessful. In Indiana, they've been very proactive, very communicative, very solution-oriented.
2: That's Bears chairman George McCaskey. The Bears have their first preseason game of the season. They will be resting quarterback Caleb Williams and many of the starters. Tyson Bagent will start at quarterback for the Bears. You can hear the game tomorrow morning with coverage starting at 10, kickoff at noon, right here.
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River Country WIVR. This week's birthday club winner is James Smith from Kankakee. 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Kenny Chesney and Uncle Cracker now. When the sun goes down, that's when the fun starts here at River Country.

Taylor Swift, I knew it. I knew you here at River Country. Trisha Madison of Watseka is our River Country Listener of the Week. Congratulations, Trisha. Enjoy that. Thank you for listening. Prize pack. Inside, we see some goodies from Game On Bar and Grill, LK Tax Shop, and Oliver's Bar and Grill. 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It could be you if you're signed up at WIVR1017.com.

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11: Scattered showers and thunderstorms hanging around for most of our weekend with that stationary front in place. We also have low pressure rolling in from the northern plains. Low 80s, cloudy today, showers and thunderstorms. It'll be cloudy overnight, scattered showers, and we're in the upper 60s. A pretty good chance of rain and thunderstorms on Saturday. We also have a warm front moving through, taking us into the upper 80s, and the heat index tomorrow about 100. Very humid. More showers on Sunday, mid 80s. I'm meteorologist Steve Hamilton.
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0: Blake Shelton here in River Country, WIVR, as we inch closer to 2 o'clock on a Friday afternoon with Chris Nichols, Hardy, Tim McGraw, and the boys, MacArthur. It's on River Country.
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0: 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Mostly cloudy skies this afternoon with showers and thunderstorms likely, a high around 80. A complete look at the forecast is coming up. Checking your River Country News on this Friday afternoon, I'm Jake Clamore. Retired Bradley Police Sergeant Tyler Bailey testified in Kankakee County Circuit Court this morning in the murder trial for Exandria Harris. Harris is accused of wounding Bailey in the 2021 shooting death of his then partner, Sergeant Marlene Ritmanick. Bailey, who was an assistant patrol officer at the time of the shooting, testified saying he doesn't remember anything that transpired that night. He also told the court that since the incident, he can no longer work because he requires around-the-clock care, has a seizure condition, and is bound to a wheelchair. Defense did not have any questions for Sergeant Bailey and thanked him for his service. Harris was seen crying and grabbing tissues to wipe her face after Bailey's testimony. Prior to Bailey taking the stand this morning, the state showed body cam footage from one of the responding officers showing Bailey lying unconscious on the floor in the hallway of the Bradley Hotel where he was wounded. The video then shows Bailey being dragged down the stairs of the hotel by officers and out into an ambulance. The trial continues this afternoon as prosecution calls a doctor to the stand to testify. Firefighters were called to a house fire in rural Grant Park this morning. When they got there, firefighters found smoke coming from the roof and attic of the home. Grant Park Fire says the fire was quickly brought under control with the help of firefighters from surrounding communities. Two people had to be treated on the scene for smoke inhalation, but no fire personnel were injured. The cause of the fire is under investigation. And if you're looking for something to do with the family this weekend, you might take in a planetarium show at Olivet. Planetarium director Madeline Shepley says show times are 4:30 in the afternoon and 6 and 7:30 in the evening Saturday night.
1: The 4:30 p.m. show will be The Great Solar System Adventure, a kid-friendly exploration of the solar system. At 6 and 7:30 p.m., we will be watching We Are Aliens, an all-ages exploration of the possibility of life on other worlds.
0: Shepley says doors open 15 minutes before the show starts and tickets are $5 and they only take cash.
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4: Scattered showers and thunderstorms hanging around for most of our weekend with that stationary front in place. We also have low pressure rolling in from the northern plains. Low 80s, cloudy today, showers and thunderstorms. It'll be cloudy overnight, scattered showers, and we're in the upper 60s. A pretty good chance of rain and thunderstorms on Saturday. We also have a warm front moving through, taking us into the upper 80s, and the heat index tomorrow about 100. Very humid. More showers on Sunday, mid 80s. I'm meteorologist Steve Hamilton.
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River Country WIVR, Be By You from Luke Combs, kicking off 2 o'clock musically on this Friday. Yes, some more scattered showers and storms. Looks like throughout the weekend, details on the way. Sugarland right now, and the big hit that kicked it off for him. Here's Baby Girl.

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5: Scattered showers and thunderstorms hanging around for most of our weekend with that stationary front in place. We also have low pressure rolling in from the northern plains. Low 80s, cloudy today, showers and thunderstorms. It'll be cloudy overnight, scattered showers, and we're in the upper 60s. A pretty good chance of rain and thunderstorms on Saturday. We also have a warm front moving through, taking us into the upper 80s, and the heat index tomorrow about 100. Very humid. More showers on Sunday, mid 80s. I'm meteorologist Steve Hamilton.
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Jordan Davis here at River Country, WIVR. Coming up, we have This Day in Country Music History. We've got a classic from Jared Neiman on the way. It was on this very day back in 1981, IBM introduced the personal computer in New York. It had a whopping 16K of memory. I believe today your toaster has more than that. Fairfax coming up after Old Dominion. Here's Song for Another Time on River Country, WIVR.

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1: Time now for the latest from Chicago Bears training camp with our Bear Facts. Here's Roy Gregory.
2: The Bears held a press conference yesterday afternoon to discuss the team's continued search for a new stadium plan, one that would include moving the Bears to Hammond, Indiana, as well as Arlington Heights in Illinois. Here's Bears President and CEO Kevin Warren.
3: We've been working diligently to complete all of the topographical studies, the geographical studies, environmental studies, in addition to assembling the land that's needed to build a world-class stadium project and also mixed-use development, and also working on the financing and the capital stack that's required to bring this project to life. The representatives from the state of Indiana, all the way from the governor's office to representatives in Northwest Indiana, have been phenomenal partners. They've been stellar to work with. We are in regular, almost daily communication with the state of Indiana working on this. We have an excellent deal, a win-win partnership together. We will make sure that we take our time to get this right. We have had occasional meetings with the state of Illinois, but even though we've had occasional meetings with the state of Illinois, our sole focus at this point in time is working on a world-class stadium and mixed-use development in Hammond, Indiana.
2: That's Bears President and CEO Kevin Warren, who said he wouldn't rule out Illinois, but says there's no offer from the state, and their focus is now on Indiana, very similar to what was said a month ago. Bears coach Ben Johnson announced quarterback Caleb Williams will not play in tomorrow's preseason opener against the Browns. Several other starters will also sit. In fact, Johnson says Williams may not play at all in the preseason. The Bears take on the Browns tomorrow with a noon kickoff. You can hear all the action right here on your home for Chicago Bears football.
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River Country WIVR, Tyler Hubbard, taking us to this day in country music history. August 14th, 2010, Jared Neiman picks up his very first number one country single on the Billboard Country Chart with this song. It is a cover of the song that was originally called You Don't Treat Me No Good. It was Jared's fourth single from the album, Judge Jared and the Hung Jury, which was released in July 2010. Back to that year and Jared Neiman's first number one hits on River Country. This is Lover, Lover.

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7: Scattered showers and thunderstorms hanging around for most of our weekend with that stationary front in place. We also have low pressure rolling in from the northern plains. Low 80s, cloudy today, showers and thunderstorms. It'll be cloudy overnight, scattered showers, and we're in the upper 60s. A pretty good chance of rain and thunderstorms on Saturday. We also have a warm front moving through, taking us into the upper 80s, and the heat index tomorrow about 100. Very humid. More showers on Sunday, mid 80s. I'm meteorologist Steve Hamilton.
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0: the latest and greatest in country, plus local news and weather. 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Mostly cloudy skies this afternoon with showers and thunderstorms possible, a high about 80. A complete look at the forecast is coming up. Checking your River Country news on this Friday afternoon, I'm Jake Clamore. Retired Bradley Police Sergeant Tyler Bailey testified in Kankakee County Circuit Court this morning in the murder trial for Exandria Harris. Harris is accused of wounding Bailey in the 2021 shooting death of his then-partner Sergeant Marlene Ritmanick. Bailey, who was an assistant patrol officer at the time of the shooting, testified saying he doesn't remember anything that transpired that night. He also told the court that since the incident, he can no longer work because he requires around-the-clock care, has a seizure condition, and is bound to a wheelchair. Defense did not have any questions for Sergeant Bailey and thanked him for his service. Harris was seen crying and grabbing tissues to wipe her face after Bailey's testimony. Prior to Bailey taking the stand this morning, the state showed body cam footage from one of the responding officers showing Bailey lying unconscious on the floor in the hallway of the Bradley Hotel where he was wounded. The video then shows Bailey being dragged down the stairs of the hotel by officers and out into an ambulance. The trial continues this afternoon as prosecution calls a doctor to the stand to testify. And Manteno police report another gaming cafe was broken into overnight. Rob West reports.
1: According to reports, it was just after 1:30 Friday morning when a Manteno officer spotted four people coming out of a gaming cafe on North Oak Street to get into an SUV. The officer gave chase but had to abandon the pursuit because of conditions as it sped up northbound I-57. It was found the thieves broke into several machines, took an unknown amount of cash. It's the latest in a string of smash-and-grab type thefts where the thieves break into the gaming facilities, then break into the machines using a sledgehammer, make off with whatever cash they can get their hands on. This type of theft has been reported throughout Will and Kankakee counties. I'm Rob West.
2: 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I'm Chris Caraggio.
3: The man charged with killing UnitedHealthcare CEO Brian Thompson 2 years ago on a New York City street has pled guilty. Luigi Mangione entered his guilty plea to federal stalking charges this morning in New York. He faces life in prison and will be sentenced on December 18th. Speaking in court, Mangione said he traveled to New York with the intent of killing Thompson and he knew what he was doing. He entered his guilty plea without a plea deal with the federal government in place. Mangione still faces state murder charges. Tropical storm Lala is moving towards Hawaii and is set to bring hurricane conditions to the state this weekend. A hurricane warning remains in effect for the Big Island, while Maui County is under a tropical storm watch. Forecasters say Lala has 60-mile-per-hour winds and could strengthen into a hurricane as it approaches the island early tomorrow. Governor Josh Green has declared a statewide emergency. Heavy rain, damaging winds, and dangerous surf are expected statewide through Sunday. I'm Chris Caraggio, NBC News Radio.
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0: On the sports schedule, Sox are in Detroit tonight while the Cubs start a weekend series with the Cardinals at Wrigley Field this afternoon. Chicago Fire FC play Portland on Sunday. The Chicago Sky are at the Liberty on Sunday. And the Chicago Bears open the preseason with a home game against the Browns on Saturday. You can hear that game and follow the Bears all season long on this station. That's a check of your news on this Friday afternoon. Have a great weekend, and thanks for listening. I'm Jake Clamore.
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6: Scattered showers and thunderstorms hanging around for most of our weekend with that stationary front in place. We also have low pressure rolling in from the northern plains. Low 80s, cloudy today, showers and thunderstorms. It'll be cloudy overnight, scattered showers, and we're in the upper 60s. A pretty good chance of rain and thunderstorms on Saturday. We also have a warm front moving through, taking us into the upper 80s, and the heat index tomorrow about 100. Very humid. More showers on Sunday, mid 80s. I'm meteorologist Steve Hamilton.
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River Country WIVR. She just celebrated a birthday. I believe it was yesterday. Newcomer Stella Lefty with Boston. Stepping in on this Friday afternoon to be with you till 7 tonight. I'm Denny Case. Let's have ourselves a whiskey drink with Jason Aldean here on River Country WIVR.

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0: River Country, WIVR, New River Country from a new artist, Graylin James. That's Water at a Wedding here on this Friday afternoon. I'm Denny Case. 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
1: Time now for the latest from Chicago Bears training camp with our Bear Facts. Here's Roy Gregory.
2: The Bears held a press conference yesterday to discuss the team's continued search for a new stadium plan. Here's Bears CEO and President Kevin Warren.
3: We will make sure that we take our time to get this right. We have had occasional meetings with the state of Illinois, but even though we've had occasional meetings with the state of Illinois, our sole focus at this point in time is working on a world-class stadium and mixed-use development in Hammond, Indiana.
2: That's Bears President and CEO Kevin Warren. One of the Bears' new players is center Garrett Bradbury. Garrett compares his time with the New England Patriots to playing now for the Chicago Bears.
4: I think there's a lot of ownership. My coaches say in the past, like, you get the keys to the car. You get to take that ownership and make a lot of calls, which I kind of love that piece of the game. Sometimes it's a little bit like a puzzle, and you got to solve the puzzle right before the ball snapped, and then you got to do your job. So that's something I take a lot of pride in, getting not just the 5-0 linemen, but the tight ends, the running backs, everyone on the same page, whether it be run game or pass game. So I relish it. I love it. I think it's fun to play in. That's where the film study and all the meetings and the coaches preparing you for certain looks, it just all comes together. So I've enjoyed it.
2: That's Bears center Garrett Bradbury. Coach Ben Johnson announced that quarterback Caleb Williams and some of the starters will not play in their first preseason game tomorrow. In fact, he says that Caleb may not play at all in the preseason. The Bears host the Browns tomorrow with a pregame at 10, kickoff at noon. You can hear that game right here.
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6: Scattered showers and thunderstorms hanging around for most of our weekend with that stationary front in place. We also have low pressure rolling in from the northern plains. Low 80s, cloudy today, showers and thunderstorms. It'll be cloudy overnight, scattered showers, and we're in the upper 60s. A pretty good chance of rain and thunderstorms on Saturday. We also have a warm front moving through, taking us into the upper 80s, and the heat index tomorrow about 100. Very humid. More showers on Sunday, mid 80s. I'm meteorologist Steve Hamilton.
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Country, WIVR, one from the 90s, courtesy of Faith Hill, This Kiss. I'm Denny Case, and if you were planning to participate in the Just Us Motorcycle Club's Luke's Autism Ride tomorrow at City Tavern or departing from City Tavern, they contacted me a little bit ago, and they want the community to know that they've decided for the safety of their riders with all the rain that we're having that they're going to postpone that until next Saturday. So it'll be on the 22nd of August. All the other information remains the same. Cole Wetzel and Jesse Murph taking the high road here on River Country WIVR.

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River Country, WIVR. His show at the Bradley 315 Music Fest this summer might have been cut a little short due to weather, but it was a great performance while he was up there. I read earlier today Cletus T. Judd back in action, and he's made a parody of this one called I Just Want to Meet Her So Bad. Of course, we're talking about Ella Langley. He says he's one of Ella's fellas. I'm Denny Case, and this is River Country.

0: Hi, it's Bill Dyke, and this Saturday we're turning Tractor Supply in Kankakee into the sweetest spot in town. 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
4: Scattered showers and thunderstorms hanging around for most of our weekend with that stationary front in place. We also have low pressure rolling in from the northern plains. Low 80s, cloudy today, showers and thunderstorms. It'll be cloudy overnight, scattered showers, and we're in the upper 60s. A pretty good chance of rain and thunderstorms on Saturday. We also have a warm front moving through, taking us into the upper 80s, and the heat index tomorrow about 100. Very humid. More showers on Sunday, mid 80s. I'm meteorologist Steve Hamilton.
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River Country, WIVR, George Burge and Cowboy Songs. It's Denny Case. The old Settlers reunion in Cisna Park tonight. They've got the primetime Country Opry at 8 p.m. Right now it's Shane Prophet. Long live Country. River Country, WIVR.

0: The latest and greatest in country, plus local news and weather. Mostly cloudy skies with showers and thunderstorms possible this afternoon, a high about 80. A complete look at the forecast is coming up. Checking your River Country News on this Friday afternoon, I'm Jake Lamore. Retired Bradley Police Sergeant Tyler Bailey testified in Kankakee County Circuit Court this morning in the murder trial for Exandria Harris. Harris is accused of wounding Bailey in the 2021 shooting death of his then-partner Sergeant Marlene Ritmanick. Bailey, who was an assistant patrol officer at the time of the shooting, testified saying he doesn't remember anything that transpired that night. He also told the court that since the incident, he can no longer work because he requires around-the-clock care, has a seizure condition, and is bound to a wheelchair. Defense did not have any questions for Sergeant Bailey and thanked him for his service. Harris was seen crying and grabbing tissues to wipe her face after Bailey's testimony. Prior to Bailey taking the stand this morning, the state showed body cam footage from one of the responding officers showing Bailey lying unconscious on the floor in the hallway of the Bradley Hotel where he was wounded. The video then shows Bailey being dragged down the stairs of the hotel by officers and out into an ambulance. The trial continues this afternoon as prosecution calls a doctor to the stand to testify. Firefighters were called to a house fire in rural Grant Park this morning. When they got there, firefighters found smoke coming from the roof and attic of the home. Grant Park Fire says the fire was quickly brought under control with the help of firefighters from surrounding communities. Two people had to be treated on the scene for smoke inhalation, but no fire personnel were injured. The cause of the fire is under investigation. And if you're looking for something to do with the family this weekend, you might take in a planetarium show at Olivet. Planetarium director Madeline Shepley says showtimes are 4:30 in the afternoon and 6 and 7:30 in the evening Saturday night.
1: The 4:30 p.m. show will be The Great Solar System Adventure, a kid-friendly exploration of the solar system. At 6 and 7:30 p.m., we will be watching We Are Aliens, an all-ages exploration of the possibility of life on other worlds.
0: Shepley says doors open 15 minutes before the show starts and tickets are $5 and they only take cash.
2: 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I'm Chris Caraccio.
3: President Trump is in New York State touting dropping crime rates. He's addressing a crowd at the Nassau County Police Academy where he announced the restoration of law and order. The president touted a new FBI study showing the largest drop in violent crime in American history in 2025. Trump again accused Democrats of trying to defund the police and went on to blast sanctuary cities. The president gave a shout out to New York Republican candidate for governor, Bruce Blakeman. Luigi Mangione has pleaded guilty in federal court to stalking, resulting in the death of UnitedHealthcare CEO Brian Thompson. He admitted in court that he shot Thompson using a 3D printed gun, and his sentencing is scheduled for December 18th. The guilty plea could affect his separate state murder case, which was expected to begin next month. And residents in Hawaii are bracing for tropical storm Lala, which is set to bring hurricane conditions to the state this weekend.
2: I'm Chris Caraccio, NBC News Radio.
0: On the sports schedule, Sox are in Detroit tonight while the Cubs start a weekend series with the Cardinals at Wrigley Field this afternoon. Chicago Fire FC play Portland on Sunday. The Chicago Sky are at the Liberty on Sunday. And the Chicago Bears open the preseason with a home game against the Browns on Saturday. You can hear that game and follow the Bears all season long on this station. That's a check of your news on this Friday afternoon. Have a great weekend and thanks for listening. I'm Jake Lamore.
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5: Scattered showers and thunderstorms hanging around for most of our weekend with that stationary front in place. We also have low pressure rolling in from the northern plains. Low 80s, cloudy today, showers and thunderstorms. It'll be cloudy overnight, scattered showers, and we're in the upper 60s. A pretty good chance of rain and thunderstorms on Saturday. We also have a warm front moving through, taking us into the upper 80s, and the heat index tomorrow about 100. Very humid. More showers on Sunday, mid 80s. I'm meteorologist Steve Hamilton.
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Country, WIVR, Lauren Elena, and Chase Matthew with All My Exes. We're less than an hour away from the official start of the weekend, the Coors Light Happy Hour at 5. I'm Denny Case with John Party, Dirt on My Boots.

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0: River Country WIVR, Dustin Lynch's latest one, Easy to Love. I'm Denny Case. Congratulations again going out to our birthday club winner this week, James Smith from Kankakee. 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Here on this 14th of August, we say happy birthday to Mary Lou Shanahan from Manhattan, Nancy Wheeler from Watsika, Sarah Marion of Mantino, John Basham of Kankakee, and my friend Jeremy Christer Jr. of Kankakee. Also want to say happy 44th wedding anniversary to Mark and Joanne Keene from Frank's Appliance Center and Sleep Source. Now, our birthday people share their birthday today with country legend Connie Smith, who's 85 today. Also, former NFL quarterback Tim Tebow. Holly Berry, actress Susan Olsen, better known to the world as Cindy Brady of the Brady Bunch. Magic Johnson on the list, Broadway star Sarah Brightman. Funny man Steve Martin is 81, and one of my celebrity crushes, she was Jackie on That 70s Show, plays the voice of Meg on Family Guy. Shut up, Meg, I'm talking about Mila Kunis. Happy birthday to all I listed, and you, if it's yours, it's River Country WIVR.
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6: On this edition of Bears Facts, we hear from Bears head coach Ben Johnson on the progress of quarterback Caleb Williams.
7: I love the process he has right now. I mean, he's coming in early. He's staying late after practice, getting extra reps with the route runners. He's taking complete control of what we're trying to do. We're on the right track. Here's what I love. I love the fact that our offensive unit and defensive unit, they're taking these situations really seriously right now. Like, they know how critical this is for our success. They know how many games come down to the one scores. And so it's a huge deal.
6: That's Bears head coach Ben Johnson. The Bears held a press conference yesterday to discuss the team's new stadium search, although really they didn't say anything they didn't say about a month and a half ago. They still say they are focused on Hammond, Indiana.
8: We will make sure that we take our time to get this right. We have had occasional meetings with the state of Illinois, but even though we've had occasional meetings with the state of Illinois, our sole focus at this point in time is working on a world-class stadium and mixed-use development in Hammond, Indiana.
6: That's Chicago Bears president and CEO Kevin Warren. Bears coach Ben Johnson announced quarterback Caleb Williams will not play in tomorrow's preseason opener against the Browns. Several other starters will also sit. In fact, Johnson says Williams may not play at all in the preseason. The Bears take on the Browns tomorrow with a noon kickoff. You can hear all the action right here on your home for Chicago Bears football.
9: Miller time. People think it just happens, but that's not true. You know what you got to do? You got to go say hello with some beers. Make the plans. Forget the couch. Go to that thing. Play the game. 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
11: Scattered showers and thunderstorms hanging around for most of our weekend with that stationary front in place. We also have low pressure rolling in from the northern plains. Low 80s, cloudy today, showers and thunderstorms. It'll be cloudy overnight, scattered showers, and we're in the upper 60s. A pretty good chance of rain and thunderstorms on Saturday. We also have a warm front moving through, taking us into the upper 80s, and the heat index tomorrow about 100. Very humid. More showers on Sunday, mid 80s. I'm meteorologist Steve Hamilton.
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Country, WIVR. Congratulations going out to Trisha Madison from Watsika. 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

0: River Country, WIVR Classic, Alan Jackson. The whole world's gone country. I'm Denny Case, and with the storms and the wonky weather we've had all the week long, the Lake County Fair, they have really had a hard time. They've been closed down due to not having any power, things like that, but they are back up and running. The carnival rides are going. The grandstand stuff's going on. They've got the entertainment back, so get out there and support the 174th Lake County Fair as much as you possibly can now through Sunday. Enjoy it. The vendors out there, they deserve your patronage. They've really had a hard time keeping this going. And tomorrow and Sunday night, they're going to have demolition derbies in the grandstand at 5 p.m. both nights. Check out the schedule. 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They also keep you pretty up to date on their Facebook page as well. Once again, Lake County Fair, it is back up and running. Get out there and support it. It's now through Sunday. Alexandra Kay, newcomer here, straight for the heart.
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9: Scattered showers and thunderstorms hanging around for most of our weekend with that stationary front in place. We also have low pressure rolling in from the northern plains. Low 80s, cloudy today, showers and thunderstorms. It'll be cloudy overnight, scattered showers, and we're in the upper 60s. A pretty good chance of rain and thunderstorms on Saturday. We also have a warm front moving through, taking us into the upper 80s, and the heat index tomorrow about 100. Very humid. More showers on Sunday, mid 80s. I'm meteorologist Steve Hamilton.
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Denver Country WIVR, Luke Bryan Country and She Knows It. I'm Denny Case. I was talking a little bit ago about how the Lake County Fair, after having to be closed for days due to the not having power, things like that, they are back up and running. I had a caller call me up and say, hey, Denny, where is the Lake County Fair? Well, I guess I should have mentioned that. If you're unfamiliar with it, it's in Crown Point, Indiana. Crown Point, Indiana, and it's going on now through Sunday, and they deserve all the support they can get. So get out there and have some fun. Have some fun. It's Ashley Cook on our way to the news. Your place, River Country, WIVR.

0: 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More rain overnight, a low about 70. A complete look at the forecast is coming up. Checking your River Country News on this Friday evening, I'm Jake Lamore. The sound of silence and tears fell over Kankakee County Courtroom 309 this afternoon as the body cam footage from Bradley Police Sergeant Marlene Ritmanek's shooting death in 2021 was played for the jury in the murder trial for 30-year-old Xandria Harris. The video was shown by the state to help jurors determine whether or not Harris helped Darius Sullivan in the murder of Sergeant Ritmanek and severe wounding of her then-partner Officer Tyler Bailey. Sullivan was tried and convicted last year and is now serving a life sentence for his part in the crime. Prior to the body cam footage being shown this afternoon, prosecution called two doctors to the stand to testify. First, Dr. Tim Moran, who treated Officer Bailey at St. Mary's Hospital, testified that Bailey had suffered two gunshot wounds to the head, and it's a miracle that he's alive. The second doctor, forensic pathologist James Filkins, who performed the autopsy on Sergeant Ritmanek, testified her cause of death was from multiple gunshot wounds, specifically two gunshots that entered through her neck, one of them turning upwards into her skull, causing severe fractures. Defense chose not to cross-examine either witness. The trial picks back up at 9:30 Monday morning and is expected to last through Friday. And Manteno police report another gaming cafe was broken into overnight. Rob West reports.
1: According to reports, it was just after 1:30 Friday morning when a Manteno officer spotted four people coming out of a gaming cafe on North Oak Street to get into an SUV. The officer gave chase but had to abandon the pursuit because of conditions as it sped up northbound I-57. It was found the thieves broke into several machines, took an unknown amount of cash. It's the latest in a string of smash-and-grab type thefts where the thieves break into the gaming facilities, then break into the machines using a sledgehammer, make off with whatever cash they can get their hands on. This type of theft has been reported throughout Will and Kankakee counties. I'm Rob West.
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3: Tropical Storm Lala is expected to become a hurricane as it passes Hawaii this weekend. A hurricane warning remains in effect for the Big Island, while Maui County is under a tropical storm watch. Forecasters say Lala has 60-mile-per-hour winds and could strengthen into a hurricane as it approaches the island early tomorrow. Governor Josh Green has declared a statewide emergency. Luigi Mangione is admitted to the 2024 killing of UnitedHealthcare CEO Brian Thompson. He entered his guilty plea this morning to federal stalking charges in New York. He faces life in prison and will be sentenced on December 18th. Speaking in court, Mangione said he traveled to New York with the intent of killing Thompson and he knew what he was doing. He entered his guilty plea without a plea deal with the federal government in place. The judge told Mangione that he will not be able to withdraw his plea if he does not like the sentencing. Mangione still faces state murder charges.
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0: On the sports schedule, Sox are in Detroit tonight while the Cubs start a weekend series with the Cardinals at Wrigley Field this afternoon. Chicago Fire FC play Portland on Sunday. The Chicago Sky are at the Liberty on Sunday. And the Chicago Bears open the preseason with a home game against the Browns on Saturday. You can hear that game and follow the Bears all season long on this station. Today's Obit page is a service of Bussy and Reek Flowers Plants and Gifts on West Court Street in Kankakee, where you'll always find the unique flower, plant, or gift to express sympathy and share your message of comfort. 79-year-old Craig Ozzie Osberg of Kankakee died August 9th. Cremation rites have been accorded by Clancy Gernon Hertz Funeral Home in Kankakee for Ozzie Osberg. 74-year-old Kathleen Buckman of Bonfield died August 2nd. Services for Saturday have been arranged by the Jensen Funeral Home and Crematory in Kankakee for Kathleen Buckman. 83-year-old Kathleen Ringy of Kankakee died July 16th. Services for Saturday have been arranged by the Jensen Funeral Home and Crematory in Kankakee for Kathleen Ringy. And 88-year-old Shelby Jean Smith of Manteno died August 8th. Services for Monday have been arranged by the Brown Jensen Funeral Home in Manteno for Shelby Smith. I'm Jake Lamore.
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6: Devastation or a front over our area, showers and thunderstorms for the overnight hours were in the upper 60s. Then we could get some heavy rainfall on Saturday. Showers will be likely. Afternoon thunderstorms were in the upper 80s. Our heat index tomorrow, about 100, with that heavy rain possible during the afternoon hours. A few lingering showers on Saturday night. We're down in the low 70s. Mix of sun and clouds coming up on Sunday, mid-80s, maybe a thunderstorm. I'm meteorologist Steve Hamilton.
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River Country, WIVR with Kane Brown and Woolman. Welcome to the weekend, the official start of the weekend. 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Here with you till 7, I'm Denny Case. 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

0: Country, WIVR, Lainey Wilson and John Mayer with Phone Keys Wallet here in the Coors Light Happy Hour. I'm Denny Case, trying to get the word out for the Just Us Motorcycle Club. They were going to have their Luke's Autism Ride tomorrow, taking off from the City Tavern in Kankakee. But I was contacted by a member of the club several hours ago, said, Denny, you know, for the safety of our riders, we've decided, since it won't stop raining, it just keeps raining and storming, they're going to postpone it until next Saturday instead. So it's kind of a last-minute decision, but it's going to be next Saturday on August 22nd. As far as I know, everything else remains the same, and you can get those details on our community calendar at WIVR1017.com. I will tell you that they're raising money for programs for local people with special needs through the River Valley Special Recreation Association. So again, get the details on our website on the community calendar tab. Stick around, get you back to the country here in just a few minutes. We got our bear facts on the way. It's River Country, WIVR.
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10: 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Brewed for Bears fans.
11: The Bears gave a stadium update yesterday, putting most of their attention on Hammond, Indiana. They're now considering two possible sites for a new domed stadium and massive mixed-use development. Bears chairman George McCaskey was asked, if the team crosses state lines, will they still be called the Chicago Bears?
12: We will be the Chicago Bears, whether we're in Arlington or whether we're in Hammond. And as Kevin said, our focus is on Hammond. That's where we're advancing our efforts. We thought we had presented a pretty compelling case that a stadium in Arlington would be beneficial not only for the village of Arlington Heights, but for the community and for the entire state. Tremendous driver of economic activity, job creation, tax revenue, sales revenue. Ultimately, that argument was unsuccessful. In Indiana, they've been very proactive, very communicative, very solution-oriented.
11: That's Bears Chairman George McCaskey. The Bears have their first preseason game of the season. They will be resting quarterback Caleb Williams and many of the starters. Tyson Bagent will start at quarterback for the Bears. You can hear the game tomorrow morning with coverage starting at 10, kickoff at noon, right here.
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14: We have a stationary front over our area. Showers and thunderstorms for the overnight hours were in the upper 60s. Then we could get some heavy rainfall on Saturday. Showers will be likely. Afternoon thunderstorms were in the upper 80s. Our heat index tomorrow, about 100, with that heavy rain possible during the afternoon hours. A few lingering showers on Saturday night. We're down in the low 70s. Mix of sun and clouds coming up on Sunday, mid-80s, maybe a thunderstorm. I'm meteorologist Steve Hamilton.
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Ed. I'm Denny Case in the Coors Light Happy Hour. Congratulations again going out to Coughlin Construction in Kankakee on River Road, our workplace of the week from the G5.

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River Country, WIVR, Dina Carter, her signature song, Strawberry Wine. I'm Denny Case. We're your local radio home for the Chicago Bears, and they've got their first preseason game of the year going to be taking place tomorrow. They're going to be taking on the Browns. And, of course, you can hear it all here on River Country, talking about the pregame, the postgame, and, of course, the game itself. 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The pregame's going to take the air here at 10 a.m., the kickoff scheduled at noon. Russell Dickerson's new one, Worth Your While.

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5: We have a stationary front over our area. Showers and thunderstorms for the overnight hours were in the upper 60s. Then we could get some heavy rainfall on Saturday. Showers will be likely. Afternoon thunderstorms were in the upper 80s. Our heat index tomorrow about 100, with that heavy rain possible during the afternoon hours. A few lingering showers on Saturday night. We're down in the low 70s. Mix of sun and clouds coming up on Sunday, mid 80s, maybe a thunderstorm. I'm meteorologist Steve Hamilton.
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0: River Country WIVR. I just happen to have him on my t-shirt today. Luke Combs with Back in the Saddle. I'm Denny Case, and that's going to wrap up this edition of the Coors Light Happy Hour. It's back again tomorrow. The happiest hour on the radio, brought to you by the world's most refreshing beer from 5 to 6 p.m. every Monday through Saturday here on River Country WIVR.
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0: the latest and greatest in country, plus local news and weather. More rain expected overnight, a low around 70. A complete look at the forecast is coming up. Checking your River Country news on this Friday evening, I'm Jake Lamore. The sound of silence and tears fell over Kankakee County Courtroom 309 this afternoon as the body cam footage from Bradley Police Sergeant Marlene Ritmanek's shooting death in 2021 was played for the jury in the murder trial for 30-year-old Xandria Harris. The video was shown by the state to help jurors determine whether or not Harris helped Darius Sullivan in the murder of Sergeant Ritmanek and severe wounding of her then-partner, Officer Tyler Bailey. Sullivan was tried and convicted last year and is now serving a life sentence for his part in the crime. Prior to the body cam footage being shown this afternoon, prosecution called two doctors to the stand to testify. First, Dr. Tim Moran, who treated Officer Bailey at St. Mary's Hospital, testified that Bailey had suffered two gunshot wounds to the head, and it's a miracle that he's alive. The second doctor, forensic pathologist James Filkins, who performed the autopsy on Sergeant Ritmanek, testified her cause of death was from multiple gunshot wounds, specifically two gunshots that entered through her neck, one of them turning upwards into her skull, causing severe fractures. Defense chose not to cross-examine either witness. The trial picks back up at 9:30 Monday morning and is expected to last through Friday. Firefighters were called to a house fire in rural Grant Park this morning. When they got there, firefighters found smoke coming from the roof and attic of the home. Grant Park Fire says the fire was quickly brought under control with the help of firefighters from surrounding communities. Two people had to be treated on the scene for smoke inhalation, but no fire personnel were injured. The cause of the fire is under investigation. And if you're looking for something to do with the family this weekend, you might take in a planetarium show at Olivet. Planetarium director Madeline Shepley says show times are 4:30 in the afternoon and 6 and 7:30 in the evening Saturday night.
1: The 4:30 p.m. show will be The Great Solar System Adventure, a kid-friendly exploration of the solar system. At 6 and 7:30 p.m., we will be watching We Are Aliens, an all-ages exploration of the possibility of life on other worlds.
0: Shepley says doors open 15 minutes before the show starts and tickets are $5 and they only take cash.
2: NBC News Radio, I'm Scott Carr. Tropical storm Lala is expected to become a hurricane as it passes Hawaii this weekend. Hurricane warnings are in effect for the Big Island, while Maui County is under a tropical storm watch. Forecasters say Lala could strengthen into a hurricane as it approaches the Big Island early Saturday. Speaking in New York today, President Trump said he will soon declare the Strait of Hormuz as a U.S. territory and saying Iran has been decimated. Trump also addressed higher gas prices and said the cost is necessary if it means Iran won't have a nuclear weapon. Trump said he'll never apologize for the war because he believes he did the right thing. Luigi Mangione today admitted to the 2024 killing of UnitedHealthcare CEO Brian Thompson. Entering a guilty plea to federal stalking charges in New York today, he faces life in prison and will be sentenced December 18th. He entered the plea without a plea deal in place. Scott Carr, NBC News Radio.
0: On the sports schedule, Sox are in Detroit tonight while the Cubs start a weekend series with the Cardinals at Wrigley Field this afternoon. Chicago Fire FC play Portland on Sunday. The Chicago Sky are at the Liberty on Sunday. And the Chicago Bears open the preseason with a home game against the Browns on Saturday. You can hear that game and follow the Bears all season long on this station. That's a check of your news on this Friday evening. Have a great night and thanks for listening. I'm Jake Lamore.
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4: Devastation or front over our area, showers and thunderstorms for the overnight hours were in the upper 60s. Then we could get some heavy rainfall on Saturday. Showers will be likely. Afternoon thunderstorms were in the upper 80s. Our heat index tomorrow, about 100, with that heavy rain possible during the afternoon hours. A few lingering showers on Saturday night. We're down in the low 70s. Mix of sun and clouds coming up on Sunday, mid-80s, maybe a thunderstorm. I'm meteorologist Steve Hamilton.
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River Country, WIVR, Bailey Zimmerman with Chevy Silverado here just after 6 o'clock on a Friday evening. Hope your weekend's off to a good start. I'm Denny Case. How about one from Old Dominion? It's Snapback.

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6: Bear Facts brought to you by the Will County Fair, the fair you've been waiting for.
7: The Bears held a press conference yesterday afternoon to discuss the team's continued search for a new stadium plan, one that would include moving the Bears to Hammond, Indiana, as well as Arlington Heights in Illinois. Here's Bears President and CEO Kevin Warren.
8: We've been working diligently to complete all of the topographical studies, the geographical studies, environmental studies, in addition to assembling the land that's needed to build a world-class stadium project and also mixed-use develop, and also working on the financing and the capital stack that's required to bring this project to life. The representatives from the state of Indiana, all the way from the governor's office to representatives in Northwest Indiana, have been phenomenal partners. They've been stellar to work with. We are in regular, almost daily communication with the state of Indiana working on this. We have an excellent deal, a win-win partnership together. We will make sure that we take our time to get this right. We have had occasional meetings with the state of Illinois, but even though we've had occasional meetings with the state of Illinois, our sole focus at this point in time is working on a world-class stadium and mixed-use development in Hammond, Indiana.
7: That's Bears president and CEO Kevin Warren, who said he wouldn't rule out Illinois, but says there's no offer from the state, and their focus is now on Indiana, very similar to what was said a month ago. Bears coach Ben Johnson announced quarterback Caleb Williams will not play in tomorrow's preseason opener against the Browns. Several other starters will also sit. In fact, Johnson says Williams may not play at all in the preseason. The Bears take on the Browns tomorrow with a noon kickoff. You can hear all the action right here on your home for Chicago Bears football.
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10: Devastation or a front over our area, showers and thunderstorms for the overnight hours were in the upper 60s. Then we could get some heavy rainfall on Saturday. Showers will be likely. Afternoon thunderstorms were in the upper 80s. Our heat index tomorrow about 100 with that heavy rain possible during the afternoon hours. A few lingering showers on Saturday night. We're down in the low 70s. Mix of sun and clouds coming up on Sunday, mid 80s, maybe a thunderstorm. I'm meteorologist Steve Hamilton.
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11: Yeah, baby. 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

River Country, WIVR. That could be considered a modern-day country classic. Tim McGraw and Faith Hill, the happy couple there. It's Your Love, Romance in the Air. And hey, if you love the classic country, tune in for Rick Jackson's Country Classics this Sunday morning, 7 to 10 a.m. It's every Sunday at that time, brought to you by LK Tack Shop in Monee. They're coming to Tinley Park to the Credit Union One Amphitheater next month. It's Dan and Shay with their latest one, Say So, here on River Country, WIVR, playing the latest and the greatest.

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1: He's a ranch hand in a pinch, man. Hotter than the red on a cattle brand. Cause she's a gold digger with a quick trigger. A cast iron skillet swinging lid flipper. Now he's a double wide on the county line.

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Now he's a buckskin, 15 hands, 5-time team road champion.

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1: River Country WIVR, the new one from Cody Johnson, Kojo with Horseback on this Friday night. I'm Denny Case. Tomorrow, get out and support this if you can. The Our Fallen Hero Foundation, in memory of Private First Class Aaron Toppin. They're having their 11th annual motorcycle and car ride at the Mantino Sportsman's Club. The registration opens up there at 8:30 in the morning. The ride starts at 10 a.m. They're going to have lunch, auction, raffles, a ceremony celebrating 11 years of the ride. Live music from Timing's Everything and a cool after party that goes till 4 o'clock with food, drinks, music, and raffles. The event is free for kids 12 and under, open to everybody. And you don't have to have been a part of the ride itself if you just want to attend the party. Everybody's welcome to do that. It's Jelly Roll with Liar here on River Country WIVR.

River Country, WIVR with Jelly Roll and Liar. I'm Denny Case here with you on this Friday night. If you were thinking about going to Deep River Water Park over the weekend, I want to let you know that if you haven't seen their updates on Facebook, they've been letting everybody know about everything going on there. They haven't had power for a while, and the park shut down until further notice. They say once they are able to regain power, like their Lazy River and all that, they're going to have to power wash it, and they got to get the water up to sanitary level, things like that. They've suffered some damage with the storms that came through. So again, Deep River Water Park, they are closed until further notice. And if you want to stay up to date on everything going on there, because it's one of my favorite places on earth, I'll tell you that. I love the place. Go to their Facebook page. They are doing a wonderful job of keeping the public informed. Right now, it's Dylan Scott with Can't Have Mine on River Country, WIVR.

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4: If a stationary front over our area showers and thunderstorms for the overnight hours, we're in the upper 60s, then we could get some heavy rainfall on Saturday. Showers will be likely. Afternoon thunderstorms, we're in the upper 80s. Our heat index tomorrow, about 100, with that heavy rain possible during the afternoon hours. Few lingering showers on Saturday night. We're down in the low 70s. Mix of sun and clouds coming up on Sunday, mid-80s, maybe a thunderstorm. I'm meteorologist Steve Hamilton.
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0: WIVR, Justin Moore, and time's ticking. Friends, don't forget to stop out and see Bill Dyke tomorrow between 3 and 4:30. He'll be there with Flam Orchard's Peach Truck in the Tractor Supply Company parking lot in Kankakee, selling those Southern Illinois peaches and giving you a chance to win some Indiana Beach and Joliet Slammers tickets. Other than that, Best Jess getting ready to step in. She'll keep you company until midnight. As for myself, I won't be here with you next week. I have another week of vacation, one more week of vacation here this year that I got to use up next week. I have some things I need to take care of. I will be back in the air chair with you on Monday, August 24th at 3 p.m. Other than that, have a great weekend. Remember, every day's a gift, so enjoy the present. Believe in yourself, and others will too. This guy on the radio thinks the world of you. It's the Zach Brown Band with Toes. I'm Denny Case. 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